0: from their new self-titled album. That was the Womack Sisters with If I Let You on WNRN. We kicked off the 8 o'clock hour with Radiohead's No Surprises from my second favourite album of theirs, OK Computer. I think the Benz always wins out on that one. Not sure how you feel about Radiohead and ranking their albums. Maybe you just think they're geniuses, or maybe they're not for you. Anyway, we play all sorts of music here at WNRN. 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And I'll also be playing some great music. We've got David Bowie, Orville Peck, and Jesse Wells on the way this hour. And I'll be right back just after this.
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Hi, my name is Olivia Hathaway. I'm actually from Augusta County, Virginia, currently living in Charlottesville, and I have been a member of WNRN for 8 years. I love the 2019 WNRN t-shirt specifically. I remember it because it's the softest t-shirt I own. I love Bridget Calls Me Baby. That's my most recent one that I can think of getting like really into from WNRN. And then I bought their CD from a local music shop downtown because I loved it so much. 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

0: Angus and Julia Stone on WNRN with Munro. We knocked it back to arguably the best year of all time, 1972. David Bowie gave us Ziggy Stardust. And we heard new music from Bella White. That was Stuff. And we are in the throes of the early stages of the WNRN Fun Drive. 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
0: Orville Peck has a new album out. It's called Mule. This is the latest from him, Too Little, Too Late, on WNRN.

WNRN presents Dogwood Tales, Thursday, November 5th at the Camel in Richmond, Friday, November 6th at Perro Blanco in Norfolk, Friday, November 13th at the Southern Cafe and Music Hall in Charlottesville, and Saturday, November 14th at the Spot on Kirk in Roanoke. 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

0: a little bit more Goose for you on Saturday night at WNRN. That was Good to Be. Then we kicked it back for a couple of my favourite tracks as a bit of a new wave punk rock chick. We heard Deep Sea Divers' Shovel and my favourite Decemberist song from the 2018, I'll Be Your Girl. That was Severed. I just love that track. That gets dialed up to 11 every time I hear the intro. And I don't know about you, but I listen to WNRN partly for music discovery, partly to hear those songs that I already know and love. 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

0: being in the southwest part of Virginia, you would not think that we have the amount of diversity that we do in the Roanoke Valley, but we absolutely do. And so local colors exist to celebrate that, to recognize the heritages that are here in the Roanoke Valley. My name is Lisa Spencer. I am the executive director of Local Colors. We actually started out as a festival from a small event in 1991. There were four countries featured for a two-hour event. The representative for China, Pearl Fu, had the vision that this was something that should happen on a regular basis. The Local Colors Festival was birthed from that. Within 5 years, it went from four countries to 30 countries being represented.
1: Local Colors now features a variety of cultural events throughout the year, including a Lunar New Year festival and Hispanic Heritage Month celebration. Lisa has gotten frequent feedback that these events make participants feel seen, celebrated, and truly interwoven into the fabric of the Roanoke community.
0: It's important to recognize the people who are here, even if they've been here for a long time. Let's say they are second, third generation immigrants. They still want to honor their cultural heritage, and we want to do that too.
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1: That's a band coming to the Jefferson Theatre in Charlottesville in November as part of a WNRN Presents show. 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Some of the tracks on that album. There's two discs. It's amazing. The Sharon Van Etten and the Attachment Theory, Iron and Wine with I'm With Her. It's also Holy River and Bucko. 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And I've got to say, we kicked off the set with the man who came to Richmond last night. It was Jesse Wells from this year's Masks Off album. That was Won't You Come Out Tonight at the top of the set. I'll be back in just a minute.
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1: Kia ora, Annie here with you on Harrisonburg's 94.3. And maybe a smart speaker playing WNRN. It is WNRN. That was Pamela with Better Than Before. And we heard The Night They Drove Old Dixie Down from the band from 1978's The Last Waltz. And I've got to say, it's that sort of a mix where the 1978 tune and a brand new tune from Pamela to 2026. That's why I listen to WNRN. You just really never know what you're going to get, which decade, which genre. 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I'll continue to play all the music that I hope you want to hear this evening, this Saturday night. And I'll be back to talk about some of that in just a minute.
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1: I've got new music from Yard Act. I've got an oldie but a goodie from St. Vincent. And new, brand new music from Poké Lafarge on the way. But first up, here's the latest from Mumford & Sons. 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

0: The album's called You're Gonna Need a Little Music. That was Yard Act with New Beginnings on WNRN. We knocked back to 2008, I'm Amazed, from My Morning Jacket. And we heard the latest from the Apple Music Sessions, Mumford & Sons. That was Here, featuring Sierra Farrell. And she is performing at Farm Aid 2026 in Virginia Beach tonight. So if you're at that one, yay for you. I loved her show at the Ting Pavilion, and maybe I've got a little bit of FOMO. It is Fun Drive here at WNRN. 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And I've got to say, there is a thing called the Producers Club. 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So maybe that's all you need, is just a little bit of a prod. I'll be back very shortly.
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0: I did not know that the war on drugs had been this busy in the studio. Here's a new single from them. It's called Who's That? This is WNRN.

I'm John Sarvey from Richmond, Virginia. I've been a member since sometime during the pandemic. I listen to the station most often in my car when I'm driving for business, and I try to carve out time on Sunday afternoons for Les Temps Perdus. I've won tickets and discovered the Oracle Sisters, who I had never heard before, got to the live studio broadcast at In Your Ear Studios in Richmond, and they blew me away. My favorite thank you gift is actually fairly simple. It was a t-shirt, but it was a burgundy t-shirt with an old orange and white logo on it, and I just really liked the colors. Yeah, my kids like to make fun of me, they're teenagers, that I fell in love with middle kids from Australia from hearing one of their songs on WNRN, and it opened up an entire doorway, which is actually pretty awesome because my daughter is 18 and we like to go to shows together. 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Call 434-979-0919 or go to WNRN.org to become a member like me.

0: You're listening to WNRN. That was the latest from Pogi Lafarge. It's called The Thing. The new album is Rent Money. We heard another exclusive track from the in-studio at WNRN Volume 14. That was Emily Woodhull with Virginia, I'm Home. Emily Woodhull is from the Shenandoah Valley, and you can find out more at emilywoodhull.com. And our in-studio, I tell you what, this in-studio, this double disc, WNRN Volume 14, is the latest instalment of exclusive tracks recorded live for WNRN and gifted by the artists because of their belief in the importance of independent radio. 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They gave us Hey You, the Oracle Sisters, Alouette, and Brother Wallace. Who's that? 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

The Richmond Folk Festival returns to the downtown riverfront from October 9th to 11th, featuring performances from more than 30 artists across six stages. The Richmond Folk Festival, October 9th to 11th. 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

0: That was X-Ray with Radio Station on WNRN, your favourite radio station. They have a new album out on October the 30th called Save As. The Tallest Man on Earth gave us 1904. And we heard Spinning from Winya from this year's Right Here, Right Now. And I did want to thank a few people for contributing to the station fund drive in the pre-drive period. Charles in Richmond, thank you very much. Benjamin in Henrico. Also Anne in Henrico, who complimented our great staff. Thank you very much, Anne. I know the people here do a fantastic job, so they were delighted to have that comment. I'll be back with a new track from Joby Riccio. But first up, here's Bob.
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Annie here with you on WNRN. That's the latest from Waylon Payne. The album is called Wayward. That was Looking for a Feeling. And we heard You're the One from back in 2002. It was Tracy Chapman off Let It Rain. 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And that's what I love about WNRN. 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But first up, I have an artist, Andrew Saar, who was a bit of a big hit at the Americana Conference in Nashville just a couple of weeks ago. This is Lavender Cowboy. It features H.C. McIntyre, only on WNRN.

My name is Karen Townsend. I've lived in Richmond for 25 years and listened to WNRN almost all that while. Throughout the day, it's just my company wherever I am, whether it's at work or at home or out gardening or walking. I think especially the in-studio sessions have been really meaningful to me. Recently, I got to attend the Bel Air Lip Balms studio session. That was fantastic. How would I have ever known about an Australian band coming through town if it hadn't been for the station and being invited to that studio session? The retro t-shirt is fun since you're celebrating 30 years. One of my favorite shows is Les Temps Perdus. That's a bit retro, and so it's fun to go back and hear the old bands. I feel like independent radio does a really good job of promoting up-and-coming artists and more local artists. That's important. Another local artist that I recently discovered and have gotten very into is Doe Eyes. I like to think 30 is still youthful and young, but well-established. I wish WNRN another very successful 30 years. Thank you so much for everything you all do. Go to WNRN.org to become a member like me.

the frontman for the Killers there. Brandon Flowers on WNRN, his new track called Plans. We heard Bovine Excision from Samia, and Andrew Saar, big hit, big surprise hit of the Americana Conference in Nashville. From his new album, American Rough, gave us Lavender Cowboy. And it is Fun Drive here at the station. 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I've got brand new music from the Linda Lindas coming up right now. And then also I have some Caroline Rose and, well, one of my favourite West Side Cowboy, also coming up. First up, here's the Linda Lindas with Burning Out on WNRN.

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0: Cowmouth on WNRN with Tiger Blood. That's off this year's Lordy. We heard For Layla off the in-studio at WNRN Volume 14, an exclusive track recorded just for the station and gifted to us because of the band's belief in the importance of independent radio. 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The track was Invisible Hand. And we heard the latest from the Linda Linders off Gotta Get Out. It's the new album that was burning out. I have got Billy Strings on the way right after this.
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Kia ora, Anna here with you on WNRN. That was Westside Cowboy, Kickstones, The Boys. The new album's called It Goes On, and I, for one, am very much looking forward to catching them in DC in a couple of weeks' time. Little Feet from back in 1974 gave us Spanish Moon. We heard Lemon Glow from Beach House's 7 album. And Billy Strings from this year's So Much for Goodbyes gave us Burn the Other End. And I've got another person who, well, just seen them live actually in DC. At DC 9, we had a cracker of a show. Caroline Rose has a new album on the way, Gentling the Horse at the Walt Whitman Mall. It'll be out October the 23rd. If you haven't seen Caroline Rose live, they put on a face-melting show. It is always fantastic, and I recommend you get out to see them if you can. In the meantime, you'll have to put up with just hearing a song on the radio on 102.5 in Newport News and the free WNRN app. This is Calm, Caroline Rose, WNRN.

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It's called I Feel Hope Coming, and it's off this year's I Must Be Dreaming. His Golden Messenger gave us Saturday song. That's ripe for Saturday night. And his will be performing at the Broadbury in Richmond on November the 18th. And when I talk about our website, I really should point you in the direction of supporting the station, WNRN.org, for all those details about why you should support this listener-supported independent music radio station. 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

After more than a decade, the Alabama Shakes have returned with their third studio album, I Must Be Dreaming. The single, I Feel Hope Coming, is this week's free weekly download.

That was Enemies from Jordan Rakai off the upcoming album A Safe Place to Be Wild. That'll be dropping October the 30th. Bon Iver gave us Hey Ma. And we heard Lovesick from Wishy. And yep, it is Fun Drive time here at the station. 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And the one that I am most drawn to, I've got to say, this season, is the $30 a month or $360 one-time contribution. 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That's a double disc, a zip-up hoodie included, as well as a 30th anniversary hand-poured candle. 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And now I've got the latest from Fruit Bats from the new album, The Landfill. 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

0: WNRN 89.9 in Lynchburg. That was Doors from Noah Kahan. Monrovia from the exclusive in-studio at WNRN Volume 14 gave us Heavy Foot. 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The latest installment has two full discs of exclusive tracks. 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Margot Price, Love Me Like You Used To Do. Hannah Cohen, Cassius Culpepper also on there. That one was recorded in Grand Caverns. 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I'll be back just after this with the Revivalists on WNRN.
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I'm Mary Beth Mills with Restoration Housing, a Roanoke-based nonprofit that restores neglected historic buildings and transforms them into high-quality, affordable homes for families and individuals in need. This is our first year using Here Together, and we are really excited about the opportunities that we've been given, and I can see us coming back for as long as they'll have us. Here Together is a great resource. For a small nonprofit like us, awareness is impact. 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I would absolutely recommend Here Together to others. It's free, it's uncomplicated, it's efficient, but most of all, it's effective. Small nonprofits do a lot with a little, and when someone comes along and provides a resource like this, it's a no-brainer. 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I'm Mary Beth Mills with Restoration Housing in Roanoke, Virginia. I'm grateful for the support that WNRN gives to our organization and grateful for the support that you give WNRN. 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

as a child who grew up in the 80s, it is always delightful to find one of your favourite artists popping back up in 2026. That was Susanna Hoffs from the Bangles. Her new album's called The List, and she gave us Casablanca. We knocked it back for a bit of a classic from Father John Misty, Nancy From Now On, back in 2012. And the Revivalists gave us Heartstop from this year's Get It Honest. I've got to say, it is Support the Station time, wnrn.org, for all of those details on the levels of support that will, you know, just get you some goodies for feeling good about supporting the station that you love. 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And it's got to the time of night where I've talked enough. I'm going to give you Mexico Honey from Kacey Musgraves from her new album Middle of Nowhere. Until next week, Ma Te Wa.

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So my favorite gift that I have received is the famous Les Temps Purdue shirt with the baby with a mohawk, and I've worn it so much that I had to actually patch the sleeve with a Buffalo Check flannel piece so I could keep wearing it. I'm Will Goodrum from Charlottesville, and I have been a member since 2017. Yeah, I mean, it was absolutely Les Temps, things like British New Wave that kind of got me started listening and then, you know, made me want to become a member to support that and keep having that every weekend. Words are very unnecessary. They can only do one. Having the station here and the breadth of programming, even if there are shows that I don't listen to, the fact that there are people who enjoy that and want to listen to it and want to support that, and just, you know, supporting something that I think is unique to Charlottesville and to our state and wanting to see that continue. There's a lot of corporate influence already in our culture, and so I value the independence of WNRN and public media generally, where this is provided to the public by the public, and so that makes it ours. Go to WNRN.org to become a member like me.

into

WNRN presents Dogwood Tales, Thursday, November 5th at the Camel in Richmond, Friday, November 6th at Perro Blanco in Norfolk, Friday, November 13th at the Southern Cafe and Music Hall in Charlottesville, and Saturday, November 14th at the Spot on Kirk in Roanoke. 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
2: 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I'm Katherine Kiefer, here together on WNRN.
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I'm Christy Wasatsky. I'm from Richmond, Virginia. I've been a member since 2016, right around when we moved to Richmond. I find myself listening on the radio, I stream, and then sometimes I use the app when I'm not in the area. We have won tickets to Ben Folds in Charlottesville at the Ting Pavilion, and we got to go early and do like the sound check, and that was really cool. We won tickets to see the Avett Brothers, and so there's so many great benefits. I really love the most recent t-shirt. I mean, I am a child of the 80s, so it's kind of nostalgic for that for me. I've given the socks to my oldest son. He really loves them, and the CDs, and the gifts are really a fun perk and really exciting to receive. One thing I really enjoy doing is coming to your holiday showcase. We got to discover Palmyra at one of the showcases, and Oh He Dead was like so fun and awesome, and I'm always learning something new when I'm listening to WNRN. 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

seatbelt gone up in flames. Hear the roof cry as it caves. All its power on your face. No one's had your

The Richmond Folk Festival returns to the downtown riverfront from October 9th to 11th, featuring performances from more than 30 artists across six stages. The Richmond Folk Festival, October 9th to 11th. 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
5: My name is Hillary Langford, Richmond, born and raised. I've been a member for, I think, the past 7 or 8 years. I keep it on all day. I stream it while I work. I have been the recipient of some amazing things. Definitely the socks. I loved a recent sweatshirt that was really simple, that just had WNRN across the front. It was navy. I call it my big cozy. That and the hoodies, always the hoodies. VIP to Peaches at the Norva. Really cool interactions as a result of being a member. One that stands out, the sound check with Brandi Carlile. I jumped on that so fast when I had the opportunity. I was like over the moon. That was spectacular. You're going to find, potentially, one of your favorite artists you never knew. 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

I'm John Sarvey from Richmond, Virginia. I've been a member since sometime during the pandemic. I listen to the station most often in my car when I'm driving for business, and I try to carve out time on Sunday afternoons for Les Temps Perdus. I've won tickets and discovered the Oracle Sisters, who I had never heard before, got to the live studio broadcast at In Your Ear Studios in Richmond, and they blew me away. My favorite thank you gift is actually fairly simple. It was a t-shirt, but it was a burgundy t-shirt with an old orange and white logo on it, and I just really liked the colors. Yeah, my kids like to make fun of me, they're teenagers, that I fell in love with middle kids from Australia from hearing one of their songs on WNRN, and it opened up an entire doorway, which is actually pretty awesome because my daughter is 18 and we like to go to shows together. 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

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Keep on singing by. 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

0: 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We have our own social services department. We are the one-stop shop for aging. We call ourselves the Walmart of aging. Hello, my name is Vicki Stowe Craig, and I am the Public Relations Manager and S&P Coordinator for Central Virginia Alliance for Community Living. 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
1: One major obstacle for independent living in older adults and adults with disabilities is access to transportation. CVACL works to break down these barriers so that seniors can continue to live lives of their choosing.
0: The transportation program is called Dollar Ride. You can call in and set up rides to your medical appointments, whether it be dialysis, wound care, regular doctor, dental, anything. We provide over 4,000 rides a year.
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0: We're the boomers. We don't age like our grandparents aged, our great-grandparents. We know computers. We know cell phones. It's a new way to age. We walk. We travel. We do everything. So we've got to carry aging forward into the next level. Our goal is that no older adult goes without. We love what we do, and we love who we do it for.
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I'm Ann Kenny Urban. I'm the executive director at Agecroft Hall and Gardens in Richmond. We've been using Here Together for the better part of a decade now. We've used Here Together in a variety of ways, sometimes just to get general awareness out about Agecroft and encourage people to visit. We specifically use it for some of our big community events, and we've seen attendance at our Mother's Day and Yuletides event growing by leaps and bounds in recent years, which is very exciting for us. I would recommend WNRN to other nonprofits. I believe it's got a wonderful reach with people who are active and going out in the community and want to hear what's going on. It's a group that are creative and curious. I'm always amazed at the number of friends or acquaintances that I run into who say, "I heard your voice on WNRN." I'm Ann Kenny Urban with Agecroft Hall and Gardens in Richmond. I'm grateful for the support that WNRN gives our organization and grateful for the support that you give to WNRN. 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

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I definitely recommend Here Together to other nonprofits. 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
5: Me and my wife moved to Virginia in 17, and I just was flipping channels, you know, new town, trying to figure out what to listen to, and I heard a couple good noodles, and I was like, oh, yeah, this sounds pretty good, and so I just stuck with it. Hi, I'm Dan. Been a member for about 10 years. 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I did just win the tickets to Sierra Faro at Ting, so I'm pumped on that. 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

0: I have a 3.5-year-old son, and he loves Bluegrass Sunday Morning. That's his favorite type of music since he was little, and he calls it my show on Sunday mornings.
1: I'm Geralyn Fortney. I have been listening to WNRN since I was a senior at Lynchburg College. I discovered 89.9 on my car radio. My favorite WNRN show was April of 2022. Tedeschi Trucks Band came to Lynchburg, and I was pregnant with my first child, and he moved the whole time, especially during Midnight in Harlem, which is my favorite song ever. And I also discovered that song on WNRN.
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My name's Anna Quirk, and I live in Charlottesville. 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And one of my favorite shows and the thing that I spend my time religiously coming back to is the Grateful Dead and Friends show. 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I've also won gift certificates. I saw Lyle Lovett. He's so awesome. No, you can't resist it. 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

I'm Lindsay Steele, and I work with Girls on the Run, Central Virginia, and Blue Ridge. I love using Here Together. I am probably a joke in the office because I've come in so many times over the last 6 years or so. 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

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At Humankind, we believe that when families thrive, communities rise. We used Here Together for our Turkey Trot event last fall. 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
5: From NPR Music, this is Alt Latino. I'm Ana Maria Sayer. Let the chisme begin. And the chisme this week is that I got to bring in a very special guest to chisme out with me. And no, it's not Felix.
6: Are we on already?
5: We're always recording.
6: Oh my God, I didn't know we were on. Okay, let me get serious then.
5: Oh. Yandri is the unicorn kind of artist that I dream of finding. The kind that you just sit there and watch her and you know something exceptional is going to happen. She started releasing singles a number of years ago, but just now is actually finally releasing her debut album. The key to her music's excellence, in my opinion, is how easily and honestly diverse it is. She was born in Santo Domingo, raised in Italy, and has lived many places since. She's currently living in Los Angeles. So the diversity of her music is just an authentic expression of who she is. So for that reason, I knew I had to invite her in to perform a Tiny Desk.

0: And I wanted to dissect exactly the basis for that amazing music, which obviously meant I had to pull her into the studio and make her play me some songs. Since this conversation, just last week, her debut album, Como Agua, was released into the world. So here's a conversation with an artist just on the brink of a very big transformation.
1: I'm feeling great.
0: Yeah?
1: Yeah.
0: I like that. You're about to release your debut album.
1: That's incredible.
0: That's pretty insane.
1: The laugh is really like nervous, right? But inside I really feel good.
0: I actually think technically when this comes out, you'll have released your debut album.
1: Oh, yes.
0: Oh my
1: I just
0: goodness.
1: Released.
0: Let's Speak do to it. Future you. Let's what is future you? What do you want to say to future you?
1: I just
0: you?
1: Released my debut album and I gotta say I'm proud of you. It feels like you think about something and you obsess about something, because to make an album you have to be obsessed. And you have to be delusional. And you have to be crazy.
0: Three things that you...
1: I have the three of them.
0: Certainly are not.
1: And so, yeah, it feels like manifestation. It feels good. It feels like...

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1: DJ, we give them the opportunity to have information ahead of time. They pick their songs. They, like, come prepared.
2: Yeah.
1: And you said, hey, how can I prepare? And I said, don't worry about it.
2: Yeah, I hate you. I'm just realizing you never gave me the theme.
1: No, there's no theme. The theme is you. The theme is you. The theme is your life. The theme is things that musically represent you in your life, which has been kind of an interesting one, I think. There's the whole Dominican, Italian, LA, whatever, around the world, doesn't have a home, now has a home.
2: Yeah.
1: Kind of thing going on. So we're going to start with a question, and you're going to give me a song. Okay, without further ado, here's your first question.
2: Okay.
1: What is, Yendri, the first song you ever remember hearing?
2: No, that's crazy.
1: That's crazy? You have no idea.
2: I think the first one, I was a kid, and I think it's Ese Hombre by La India.
1: Okay.
2: Because my mom was cleaning, listening to that, the whole house. The way a Latin woman cleans. Listening to La India is crazy.
1: Ese Hombre by La India.

0: Tell me this is not the best voice ever.
1: It's 11 a.m. on a Thursday. Nos saca a bailar las nenas, ya. Estamos puestísimos. Wow, I mean, there's so much to be said about that song. Did that inform your life at all?
0: It's 100%. That's why I grew up hating men.
1: Of course.
0: Now I don't anymore. I'm healed. You guys are the best.
1: It's taught young, no?
0: Yeah.
1: I mean, wow.
0: It's very, you know. But imagine, I moved to Italy alone with my mom. And she's taking care of this very old lady in the countryside in Italy. And she was listening to this with her broken heart.
1: It kind of fits with the whole Italian thing too, though, no?
0: Amazing.
1: The Italians love that also.
0: Oh, there's so much like...
1: ratos
0: and rancor y rabia.
1: Yeah. Is that in your music now?
0: It's very emotional.
1: Rancor, rabia.
0: Not yet. I think the
1: it's
0: next
1: coming. The next album. You're
0: I
1: too happy
0: right
1: now.
0: I think the next era is gonna, yeah. Because now I'm healed. And, you know, it's like,
1: yeah,
0: this is a healing album.
1: Right.
0: But once you heal, then you know how to channel your anger. Which I don't have anymore either, you know. I feel like I spent so much time in negativity and around negativity. And now I just don't have it anymore. I just don't have time for that.
1: Yeah. I like that.
0: Isn't that crazy?
1: Well, hopefully it'll come back so you can make a revenge album.
0: I have it.
1: You have it in you.
0: I have stuff.
1: I know.
0: I have it in me.
1: Okay. When you were living in Italy, what was the song that made you feel the most connected to the Dominican Republic?
0: When I was in Italy?
1: Mm-hmm, growing up in Italy.
0: Are you crazy asking me these questions?
1: A little bit, yes.
0: No, I think one of the bachatas that I used to listen to, I think Guitarra by Joscar Sarante.

0: perdonar.
1: Oh, my God.
2: You know, this makes me think of, we had a conversation recently where I asked you what language you love in. You told me Italian.
1: Yeah.
2: But
1: I think it's Spanish.
2: I'm like, I'm here to tell you. I don't know about that.
1: It depends who I'm loving. But I do love in Spanish a lot.
2: Elaborate. Depends on who you're loving.
1: It depends. You know, sometimes when you meet someone in a language, it's hard for me to switch. Mm-hmm. So my whole life, because I lived in Italy, I loved in Italian. But now, for example, with my partner, he speaks English and Spanish. And so I love in Spanish. Mm. You know, it's different.
2: How does that fit into your music now? Like that sense of being Dominican, using the music as a way to transport you there, mm-hmm. transporting the DR to Italy.
1: Yeah.
2: Like, where does that show up in your music?
1: I think anytime I approach like a more traditional genre, or, you know, every time I have a merengue, the merengue, for example, doesn't really sound like a proper merengue. It's my take on merengue. Mm-hmm. And I will always do everything like that, I think I don't have the... I usually go to the source. Like even the song La Bendición that I have on the album, like to record the percussions, I went to the DR and I asked Edgar Molina to record the percussions because I wanted it to be, you know, legit.

0: But it's always going to be my take on it, and I think it shows in my music, because I was listening to these songs but in another context, and music is really a lot about, it's a matter of context. Like, if you listen to a reggaeton, un perreo duro, it depends where you listen to it. You're always going to vibe to it, but if you listen to it in el barrio, in Santo Domingo, it's different than listening to it in a countryside when there's no one in Italy.
1: Pero and, también te ponen and it's un great. Contexto. It takes you somewhere.
0: It takes it, you somewhere, yeah. It's like a memory, you know, sort of.
1: That's why I find it interesting, because I think it has, no matter what, the power to take you somewhere. But if you're already there, then
0: it's like an explosion of senses. It's different.
1: Yeah. Okay, if you had to pick a song, this one's hard, I think, to soundtrack your life.
0: Soundtrack my life? So it shouldn't just be a song that I love.
1: I mean, it could be. What's like the song you walk around in the streets and you're like, playing in the background?
0: That's Weird Fishes by Radiohead. That's literally the song that I cry to, that I'm happy with, you know, like, that's my comfort song.
1: Let's hear it.
0: How did we go from bachata to Spanish? You knew this was going to happen.
1: I did know this was going to happen.

0: Wow, this song? Crazy. Yeah.
1: No, wow, that song goes, it's crazy.
0: It's kind of like, okay, guys, we as human beings did something good. Because we have weird features. Thank you.
1: That drums. Oh. That drums, I hear. Mm-hmm. You went there on your tiny desk a little bit.
0: Yes, I did.
1: You did.
0: Because that's the thing. I feel like people sometimes are like, oh, how, like, where are your... Sometimes people started telling me, like, oh, I kind of feel like I get your influences, you know? And I'm like, oh, I didn't realize, but
1: yeah,
0: you have them. Like, we're a product of whatever we listen to.
1: Of course.
0: So I'm happy that...
1: Well, that's why you're an interesting case.
0: It's interesting experiment.
1: You're an interesting experiment because you really were just exposed to all these things. Like, so many artists today, and I think about this a lot, are trying to do this really big, diverse, multilingual even sounds.
0: Yeah.
1: It's just part of who you are by nature of what your life has been.
0: Yeah, exactly. I'm like,
1: you're
0: okay.
1: Like, I don't know. I just arrived.
0: Like, I don't know. No, and I actually, most of the time I was worried, you know, my whole... very short new career, I was worried about this. Even in my album, like, oh, should I have that song in Italian that I wrote 5 years ago? And then I'm like, why not? That's my, basically my first language, you know, and every time I listen to that song, I cry. And so that means it has to be in the album.

0: You mentioned that in the last few years there's been a lot of ups and downs. You are really hard on yourself. You push yourself really hard.
1: Ana Maria, I feel like
0: it's true. And so my next question is, what's the song that allows you to step outside of yourself and actually just feel peace and good and calm?
2: You want to, like, know my song, you know, that I put on and I'm like, oh, that's Bam Bam from Sister Nancy. Isn't that, like, an amazing song to vibe to?
0: Yes.
2: When you just want to chill and be...

0: Like, you drop this song anywhere in a party,
1: instant hit.
0: Anywhere. So much swag.
1: Wow. Wow.
0: This song makes me feel good.
1: Yeah, I actually feel automatically 10 emotional points higher right now than I did.
0: This in the car?
1: Oh, yeah.
0: With the windows down?
1: With the windows down. Top down if you're lucky.
0: Come on. You feel like you're in your own movie. The hair moving, you're like...
1: So that's how you figure it out. You just put on that song 100 times in a row and then you're healed.
0: In a loop. You know I'm crazy enough to listen to one song all day.
1: I know.
0: I do that a lot.
1: When you were thinking about, like, okay, what makes an album, how to form this, how to put this together, was there a core sound, a core thing that you really wanted to capture in a, I mean, this is your first representation of you to the world as a whole thing.
0: That was a very hard thing for me, you know, like, I had all these songs that I made with different people in different places, and I needed to put them together, and I was like, how am I gonna make this all part of, like, one body of work? And really, there's not an answer for that. You just have to analyze a little bit and think, okay, what are the common things that I put in these songs? I would say my voice is really the glue for the whole thing, but I'm still not sure, Ana Maria. I'm still, like, experimenting and seeing what sounds best for me. I think the core was that all the songs that I chose to be in the album were songs that were touching me somehow, you know, or like I either cry and it makes me feel proud, or some songs, you know, like I get obsessed over, like Mentira. It's just like what I really liked, you know. It was really an album for myself.

0: I think that what I've observed more and more and more, like a lot of labels and A&Rs and people are really, really involved in the process to a point where everyone wants to like create a concept or an image, even a brand, perhaps, if you want to go there. Like it's become so calculated in that way.
1: Yeah.
0: So actually, yes, to make an album for you without thinking about who's your audience or who you're trying to reach, like that's how, to me, you create a successful work of art.
1: Ah, look at that.
0: Truly.
1: I just thought I need to think who I want to be and not, you know, like for who.
0: Right.
1: For whom.
0: Well, because then you're not making an art. You're making a marketing campaign.
1: Yeah, so I'm like, okay, who I want to be, and I had to go like deep and think what kind of artist I want to be, you know?
0: Why do you make music?
1: I make music to feel better. It's my way of coping with life. It's my way of communicating and putting all the stuff. I feel like I grew up in a very supportive environment with a lot of love. I received a lot of love in my life from my family and people around me. But most of the time, I don't know how to explain to them my feelings. Most of the time, there are things I go through in life that I can't, you know, they can't relate to this stuff, or I can't relate to, you know, my family and stuff. So music is my channel to put all my stuff. It's free therapy.
0: There's something nice about that too, because you needed that love to have the confidence to believe that you could make something that then could explain to them how you felt.
1: 100%. Like, to be delusional, you needed that.
0: You needed to be loved.
1: You need that core. You need to be supported. Like, people that are like, oh, who cares? Not really, you know? You need a... And still to this day, like, my mom doesn't know what I'm doing. You know, she has no idea. And when I told her about the tiny desk, poor thing, she was like, oh, what is it? And I'm like, Mama, I'm going to... You know, it's hard when you explain to people. I'm like, I'm going to this office.
0: Yes. Okay, sure.
1: And I'm going to sing, you know, and it's a big deal for me, whatever, but she doesn't know. So she's just like, you seem excited about this thing. You seem like it's really important for you. I hope everything goes well. Como que enjoy it and just make sure you just be yourself, okay?
0: What would be your song for your mom?
1: My song for my mom. I don't know, really. I think about my mom when I listen to Lauryn Hill. I think Zion. I think Zion would be a good song for my mom, to dedicate my mom.

0: Oh, why does that make you think of your mom?
1: I don't know. It's just when she says, "Now the joy of my love is Zion," which is her son. I just think about the love that my mom always had for me and my brothers, you know. It's like a sort of a, and she always told me, like, oh, until you become a mother, like, you won't really understand what this is. But I could feel it since I was a kid. I'm a very sensitive person, and I was a very receptive and, like, kind of adult kid. So she always, like, she always treated me as an adult, you know, when I was a kid. And I saw the pain she went through to give me, like, a better life and opportunities and stuff. So I saw the sacrifices.
0: This is going to be the hardest question that I have for you.
1: Okay, let's go.
0: What's the song that feels most you?
1: That is not my song, but feels most me? Oh, this is hard. I think it changes. It changes, but, like, in this moment for me, it's Paloma by Angelica Garcia.
0: I like that song.
1: I love that song.
0: I love that song. She's amazing.

0: My God. When I heard this song randomly, I heard the song and I was like, who's Angelica Garcia? And I went to check and she's amazing. And then I was like, can I be your backing vocals?
1: Instagram DM.
0: Hi.
1: Hi.
0: I DM'd her. I'm like, hi, I love this song.
1: What to you would be like the biggest sign? And maybe it's about this album. Like, what's the sign for you that this album is being loved?
0: I think if people relate to it, if there's someone that can find like a little remedy in it, that's, for me, that's already a good thing. You know, that's done. That's mm-hmm. My job is done. Cause someone, like, the songs are my babies, but obviously they're not mine anymore once you release them. And so they become someone else, like, healing part, or someone else, like, song to drive to, or someone else, like, morning song. They're not mine anymore. That's crazy.
1: Very Isn't vulnerable crazy? To love something so much.
0: Very vulnerable. I know.
1: So of all the songs we played today, if this were a little playlist that we put together, what's the song from your album that you would fit onto this playlist?
0: The song from my album, I think it would be... It's really hard to choose. I think it would be Amapolas, because that's the song that I wrote for, you know, my family, like homesickness. I think my goal in life is to find space and time to enjoy different things and life, like moments with my family, you know?
1: Mm-hmm.
0: And that will come later, probably, when I'm more like stable with everything and I figured out my life, my career and everything. You know, I'll find moments to just be home with them, or like travel with them. You know, I love to see my parents traveling to places they never been to, or they never had the chance to see.

0: Yenri's debut album, Como Agua, is now out in the world, so go listen to it and go check out her amazing Tiny Desk. Truly, it's one of my favorites. Also, if you like this episode, send us an email or a comment or an anything at altlatino@npr.org. Our producer is Noah Caldwell. The executive producer of NPR Music is Saraya Mohammed, and the executive director of NPR Music is Sonali Mehta. I'm Ana Maria Sayer. Thank you so much for listening.
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9: 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NPR Music, also where you will find the world's most dangerous music curator, Tom Heisinger.
10: Dun, dun, dun, dun, dun, dun, dun, dun. Yes, that's... Yeah,
9: Do you think that...
10: I've never been introduced as the most dangerous... You know, I'm just making the world safe for classical music one day at a time.
9: But I think that your whole vibe with music is just a little different from everyone else's because, yes, you are the classical music editor for NPR Music, but your tastes run really, really broad. You and Lars. I think you and Lars have, I think...
10: Well, I just think that you should be open to all kinds of music. I've always felt that way, and I'm not going to change now.
9: Well, we get into all kinds of stuff on All Songs Considered.
10: That's right.
9: But this week, we are going to play some of our favorite new cuts that are out now. I want to start with an artist who's been putting out music for nearly a decade now, but admittedly, I've only just started paying attention to. Sen Morimoto. Do you know Sen Morimoto?
10: No, I don't. So this is going to be a discovery for me.
9: So they're based out of Chicago. Their music is, it's a little bit of everything, you know, a little hip-hop, a little rap, a little R&B, jazz, pop, electronica, I mean, kind of all over the place. But I always will go for an artist who keeps you guessing. You know, you never know quite where they're going to go with their music. I think a lot of Sen Morimoto's stuff up until now has been a lot bigger, more expansive sound, just more like busier, ornamented sound. They've got a new album coming that is much more restrained, quieter. In fact, Sin Morimoto has said that they want it to be an antidote to the accelerated pace of life in this world of doom scrolling.
10: I'm done with that.
9: Yeah. So much like All Songs Considered, we are a tonic for all of that, I think, or I hope. The album from Sin Morimoto is called Time Is On Your Side.
10: Oh.
9: And the song that I want to play from it, it just came out, is called Chewing Gum.

0: I love how off-kilter everything is in it. It's like they recorded all the tracks and then shifted everything just a little to the left or the right. You know, the beat's just a little off. The guitars are just a little off.
1: Yeah, that the guitar that kind of propels it has got this syncopated rhythm going on. But I do like the subtle arrangement of it all. They're like the little punctuation from the synth horns, and then the kind of the slithery guitar line that comes in there that adds like a little cotton floaty cloud sound, but a really nice chill little love song.
0: Yeah, I think it's just about enjoying the simple pleasure of the company of somebody else, but maybe more than that, allowing yourself to enjoy that and not get too swept up in just the mess of life. You know, somebody once said that the real tragedy of life is not that it's so short, but that we are so easily distracted from actually living it.
1: Right. And something that seems like you and I often talk about on the show is like living in the moment and trying to live more in the moment and not trying to look backward or look forward too much. But this song really epitomizes that, I think.
0: Yeah. So Sen Morimoto has said that they've always been obsessed with time, as I am. And that this album, which again is called Time Is On Your Side, it's part of, it's just their ongoing exploration of what time even is and how we move through it and how we feel time. But more than anything, they say that they just hope people are inspired to slow down.
1: Yeah.
0: So again, the album Time Is On Your Side from Sen Morimoto, and it is out October 23rd. Where do you want to go from there, Tom?
1: I think we should listen to a track from the upcoming album of one of my very favorite pianists, Víkingur Ólafsson from Iceland. I think you're a fan also.
0: I'm a massive fan, yes.
1: Yeah. This guy, he's only in his early 40s, and he just has not made a misstep in his career as far as I can tell. I mean, everything he does, concerts, albums, his writing about music is just golden. Well, let's talk about his playing. I mean, I think his playing is this winning combination of, like, warmth, precision, imagination. He's got this supple mind that is curious. He can see, like, a big picture. He's really kind of like an old soul, I think. And I've heard him a lot in concert. Had him here at the Tiny Desk. Which is really cool. I mean, at the Tiny Desk, this is how sweet he is. Afterwards, I said, oh, let's sit down at the piano and play some piano forehands. And he said, oh, what do you want to play? And I said, let's play the Schubert Fantasy, which is a famous forehand piano piece. And little did he know that I don't know how to play the piano.
0: I was going to say, I didn't realize you were...
1: But we sat down there, and he started playing, and then he was waiting for me to, like, come in and make my entrance, and I didn't really know what to do. So then I told him, I really don't know how to play the piano. And he said, here, I'm going to teach you. And he took he took my fingers and played the chords.
0: That's awesome.
1: For me.
0: That's awesome.
1: Terrific. So he's got a new record that he kind of thinks of as his personal J.S. Bach journal. It's called Continuum 2, and it's the first album that he's made in this home studio that he built for himself. And we're going to hear an arrangement of one of Bach's biggest hits, The Air in the G String, which is from his orchestral suite in D. And there are two versions of this on the upcoming album. One for traditional grand piano, and then this version that we'll hear, which is just played on his upright piano.

0: You know, a lot of people, when they listen to the piano, they think, wow, the faster and the bigger and everything you go, they're like, oh, you must be really, really good. A lot of people don't realize how talented, how much talent that requires to play at that level,
1: sounds
0: that restrained.
1: So simple.
0: It sounds so simple.
1: But it's so elegant. He's always so artful, and that's his own arrangement. That's Víkingur Ólafsson, the Icelandic pianist, playing his own arrangement of Bach's Air in a G-String from his upcoming record, Continuum 2, out on November 13th. I just love how he so artfully rolls those chords. So elegant, but it's not fussy.
0: No, yeah, he took a few liberties here and there, but just so tastefully done.
1: And I like it how he just really slows that down. Another thing I always say about Víkingur Ólafsson is that I love his playing, but I also love his mind and his perspective on music. He says he played a little bit of Bach every day for the past 30 years or so. And in the liner notes, he writes, "It is the one constant factor in my life, no matter what else is going on. Playing his music is a way of putting your particular experience into context with the universal. When I play Bach," he says, "I'm reminded that historical eras in music are notions we superimpose on what is essentially a continuum, an unbroken thread linking us all, a running stream flowing through us."
0: And so true of that music, too. I mean, I think sometimes, again, people who don't listen to a lot of classical music, they'll think, do we really need another recording of this Bach piece? I mean, how many recordings of this piece are there? Just someone, and then I hear his interpretation of it.
1: Yeah, and it's his own arrangement. I mean, he's not trying to, you know, play the original note for note, because it's, of course, it's an arrangement of an orchestral piece. But I just love how he just strips it down and really lets the beautiful melody just do all the work.
0: So remind me what this is from again, and is it out yet? Or
1: This is from his upcoming record out November 13th called Continuum 2. The pianist is Víkingur Ólafsson.
0: All right, we need to take a quick break, but we'll be back with more new music right after this, and you're listening to All Songs Considered from NPR Music.
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0: It's All Songs Considered from NPR Music. I'm Robin Hilton. I'm here with Tom Heisinger, and we're sharing some of our picks for the best new music out now. Tom, have you ever had a moment where you're listening to something new and you're kind of half paying attention, you're multitasking or doing whatever, and then there's a moment, a song that comes up that is so good. Maybe there's like a line or a sound or something that's so arresting that it yanks you out.
1: Oh, yeah.
0: Yeah, just instantly pulls you out and completely like steals and holds your gaze.
1: Yeah, and then you usually have to repeat the song right after.
0: Yeah, you hit back and you're like, wait a minute, what? And you hit the back button and you listen all over again. I mean, I love those moments, and they don't happen terribly often.
1: Right.
0: But when they do, they hit me really hard. And that's what happened with me while listening to this new album from the singer Lizzie McAlpine. The album is called Angel. It is a gorgeous, gorgeous record. So many cuts that I could go with, but the song that grabbed me in the way that I'm talking about is one called The Crowd. And what you need to know going into this song is that Lizzie McAlpine's father died in 2020. He died on March 13th of 2020. Mm. And since then, she has dedicated the 13th track of each album she's put out to him. So this song, The Crowd, it's the 13th track on the album, and it is dedicated to her late father.

0: Suffice to say that when I first heard this song, I just bawled my eyes out.
1: Yeah, and we both don't have our dads anymore.
0: Yeah.
1: And yeah, that is a lovely commemoration, and it's not just neatly wrapped up in a bow family ballad. I mean, there's that line where it all went sideways, you know,
0: yeah.
1: So it wasn't like this perfect thing, and you can tell she perhaps feels a little guilty, and she's dedicating these songs to maybe in some way assuage that guilt, or it's not just set up necessarily as like a too hanky tearjerker,
0: right.
1: Although it's emotional.
0: I mean, the way she sings, "I wish you told me more about your life," or later when she says, "I wish I'd had more childhood memories." Those are such simple ideas, so plainly spoken, but so potent.
1: Oh, oof.
0: You know, just like such a gut punch.
1: Ugh.
0: That I think everyone can relate to.
1: Oh, I mean, I have a very vivid memory of my brother and I taking my dad to our favorite place to drink beer, and he was about 90, and my dad was pretty buttoned up emotionally, and we thought, well, we're going to try to get him to unbutton a little bit, and we're going to try to ask him some questions and ask him, like, did you have regrets about this, and what about that, and...
0: you just got wasted and nobody said anything.
1: he really didn't unbutton very much.
0: Yeah.
1: But that line reminded me of that. Like, yes, there's stuff about my dad that I really wish I could have known.
0: Yeah. After my dad had passed away, we were cleaning out the house and we found this book, and it was titled, he had written on the front of it, "My Life."
1: Whoa.
0: And my brother, sister, and I we're like, oh my God, it's all going to be in there. And we opened it up. It was completely blank. Completely blank, which was totally his style. He was always messing with us like that, you know, like, like setting us up for something like
1: that. So that was a joke.
0: We think that was like, he would have thought ahead, I'm going to plant this be totally empty. And just real quickly back on the Lizzie song, just the idea that everything she's doing is to get the crowd going loud enough so that he can hear it.
1: Right.
0: This whole album, as I said, is gorgeous. She can get really big and loud sometimes. Her songs will just erupt with guitar noise and electronics and all kinds of, and I love that contrast in her music. But this song, it's the one that really, really hit me. Again, it's called The Crowd, and it's from an album called Angel that just came out from Lizzie McAlpine. But Tom, you got one more that I know you want to play.
1: I have one more. Her name is Inti Figes Visueta. Composer. She's still in her early 30s, originally from here in Washington, D.C., now based in New York. And this is the first album devoted solely to her music. It's out on November 6th on New Amsterdam Records. It's called Music for Transitions, and it features largely her music for a string quartet performed here by the German ensemble called the Rothko Quartet. She writes music that she herself describes as an invitation to and a practice of community music making. She composes very much in collaboration with the musicians she's envisioning playing the music. They often can have a lot of say in where the composition ends up, and she writes often in a way that leaves a lot up to the performers. So we're going to hear a short section of a four-movement work called Samara, which is another word for the maple seed. You know, those little helicopter things that twirl and fall off the trees. That's what she's after here. The sections of the piece are Falling, Slow Spins, Find Roots, and To Fly Again. And we're going to hear Find Roots. And I warn you, the music starts out very softly and delicately, as if like tendrils of a seed are breaking out, reaching out, searching for nourishment, developing roots, and it gradually builds to like this bustling place of strength, and then it settles back down. And on this track, we hear the Rothko Quartet plus cellist Andrew Yee from the Ataka Quartet, who's a longtime friend of the composer of this music, Inti Figes Visueta. It's Find Roots from a piece called Samara, and the album is out on November 6th. And I just want to make one quick shout out to the author of the album's thoughtful liner notes, Jennifer Gersten, a former NPR music intern and terrific writer. So here it is, Find Roots from Inti Figes Visueta.
0: This is a perfect note to go out on as we begin fall. This is my favorite time of year. Tom Heisinger, always a great hang. Thanks so much.
1: Thank you, Robin. 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
0: 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Mm-hmm.

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0: 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We appreciate them as well. Charlottesville's favorite place for breakfast and lunch. And also Hobnob, Modern American Restaurant in Lakeside, Richmond. Just heard from Blue Highway there. Someday, going back to the Lonesome Pine CD. And Lost and Found started off that set from Down on Sawmill Road. And Sun's Gonna Shine in My Back Door Someday. That's right. This is the Fall 2026 Fun Drive here at WNRN. We come to you a few times a year and ask that you keep listener-supported independent music radio on the air. And this is the fall version for Bluegrass Sunday Morning. Got a lot of cool stuff to pass along to you as thank you gifts. But for 30 years, we've been doing this thanks to you. That's right, you. Not your next-door neighbor, but you. But we want your next-door neighbor involved this morning, and you can call us Jiffy Split here at 434-979-0919, or go to that website, WNRN.org. For as little as $5 a month, you will become a station member and take this station on down the road for another 30 years, we hope. I'm joined in studio by the boss man this morning, Mr. Mark Keefe. We appreciate you coming in early this morning. Always love spending some time with you. What's going on out there, boss?
1: Oh, plenty. Sarah is here.
0: Sarah's here as well. Thank y'all.
1: I've barely had a chance to talk to her, which I'm going to talk to her in just a moment. But she probably will be talking to everyone here soon, too. So, make a call, and Sarah will answer the phone. Is anybody else on the phone?
2: Yes, Maddie and Kendall.
1: Oh, Maddie and Kendall are on the phones, too. So you got somebody to talk to if you want to do that. But if you're up early and you're thinking, I don't want to talk to anybody just now, go to WNRN.org, and you will see the things that we have to offer you here at WNRN during Bluegrass Sunday Morning. You know, we have been celebrating 30 years all year of being a radio station. And some people have asked me, well, how long has Rusty been here? And I always say 35 years.
0: There you go.
1: You know, because it's been here a while. It's over 20 years at this point, isn't it?
0: Yeah, I started in 2001.
1: It's 20. Oh, you're celebrating your silver anniversary here. So, you know, that's dedication. And there are many, many people who listen every Sunday morning. They are dedicated to listening to Bluegrass Sunday Morning. If you're one of those people and you've never made a contribution, no judgment. 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So we decided, because for our 25th anniversary, we made Bluegrass Every Morning Volume 1, we decided, you know what, for our 30th, Rusty had such a blast doing it, and Mark Freeman was so nice about it, we thought, you know what, let's do another one. Why not? And so we did. But this one we made a little more special. It's 25 tracks of all Virginia sort of connected-based artists. You know,
0: that's a lot more special, I think.
1: Yeah, and so that's something else. So you've got essentially the Bluegrass Commonwealth collection of amazing people. And two of them you just played, Blue Highway and Lost and Found, they're on that compilation. And we thought, just to sweeten the pot even more, we'd make those two compilations available to you.

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1: Yep, the list is on, everything's on the website. 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Love to hear from you this morning. We'll hear something off that Bluegrass Every Morning Rebel WNRN collection right after this.
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1: I will certainly be spinning a bunch of these songs off Bluegrass Every Morning, Volume 2. Here's one now, Bill Emerson, Cliff Waldron, a couple of Virginia boys doing their little version of Little Maggie while you call 434-979-0919.

0: Bluegrass Sunday Morning on WNRN, back to 2007 for their very first CD from Daly and Vincent there, and a song that the country gentleman, old Gordonsville boy Charlie Waller, made very popular. That was Cumberland River. Junior Sisk before that, another Virginia boy leaving Baker County, and J.D. Crow started off that set with Philadelphia Lawyer. And why are we playing Daly and Vincent when we're trying to give away Blue Highway and Lost and Found and all this good kind of stuff? Because Daly and Vincent's actually going to be at the Jefferson Center in Roanoke Friday, December 11th. That's an 8 o'clock show. And anyone who becomes a member this morning at any level, you're going to be entered to win a pair of tickets to check out Jamie and Darren at that Jefferson Center in Roanoke on that Friday evening, December 11th. $5 a month will get you in the door. But you're going to get into that drawing, plus you're going to get your member list, plus the WNRN shirt, and one of the CDs from either Billy String, So Much for Goodbyes, Lost and Found Down on Sawmill Road, or Blue Highway's Lonesome Pine. 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Been doing this for 30 years. I've been here for most of it. Hey, I'm here for you on Sunday mornings. Can we ask you just go ahead and throw that $10 a month contribution in here and get yourself a nice prize bundle and possibly the Daly and Vincent tickets as well. Always glad to have the boss man in here. He's got my back on Sunday mornings, and I'm so grateful that you even let me come in here and do this on Sunday mornings to start with. I can't say thank you enough. A lot of times this is the highlight of my week, but I truly put some passion into this music, and sometimes it shows, sometimes it doesn't, but I got a lot of stuff going on, brother, but as we all do. But.
1: Rusty's hard on himself. He does a good job every Sunday morning, as you listeners know, and you have come to expect. And, you know, the thing about expectations is that sometimes they get broken, and, you know, it makes you feel like, oh, what's happened? I mean, because sometimes you have to listen to me because Rusty can't come in. But you're like, oh, no. That makes you appreciate Rusty a whole lot more, I'm sure. But in all seriousness, you're what make this radio station possible. You know, like whatever you contribute, that's what we use to keep the lights on, keep the music playing, do all the things that we're able to do to make this a whole lot more fun than just that was and this is. And you know that from listening to Bluegrass Sunday Morning. You've come to rely on it, and we have to rely on you as our listeners becoming members of the station as a financial contributor. We do try to make it, you know, kind of one of those things that when you say, like, what do I get? You know, well, I'll tell you the best thing you get, and that's that, you know, you get the satisfaction of knowing that after you've made a contribution, when you listen, you can say, I made that possible, because that's a true statement at that point. Once you make a contribution of any kind, when you listen to Rusty, you'll feel better about it knowing that, you know what, this is something I like to do every Sunday morning, no matter where I am. If I'm out fishing, if I'm on my way to church, if I'm you know, on my way to brunch, if I'm basically just staying home and enjoying whatever it is that I enjoy at home, I can listen to Rusty and he's right there.
0: That's what convinced me to become a fan of bluegrass and join the station. I used to go fishing on Sunday mornings. I'd carry my little portable boombox with me with good batteries in it, and I would listen to WNRN's Bluegrass Sunday Morning out there catching bass, and it was just, me, nature, and bluegrass. And so nothing better, I'm telling you.
1: Everything he's gained in music, he's lost in fishing.
0: That's right.
1: You know what? 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We went out of our way to make a new volume of Bluegrass Every Morning that came from us and our friends at Rebel Records, Mark Freeman, who does a fantastic job there. And it's all Virginia bluegrass, all Commonwealth bluegrass. And I should have said this to you before, Rusty, but I bet you could start a show and finish a show and play nothing but Virginia artists and never mention it until the end of the show, and no one would even realize that that's what you were doing. That's
0: a pretty good chance.
1: Yeah, that's a lot of stuff out there. I mean, Virginia, you know, looms large in the world of bluegrass as far as, you know, the originators of it and some of the best artists from today come from right in your backyard. We're here too. You are as well. So let's make sure that this stays right where it is. 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WNRN.org or 434-979-0919.
0: I'll share some of that new Billy Strings with you right after this.
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0: The new CD from Billy Strings is called So Much for Goodbyes. It's a dandy. I've been playing the fire out of it the last couple weeks. If you'd like to add it to your collection, give us a call this morning, 434-979-0919. $5 a month will get you in the door with the shirt, the CD, the member list, all kinds of goodies. Here's Billy now with I'm One of Those on WNRN.

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0: Bluegrass Sunday Morning on listener-supported independent music radio WNRN. Just heard from Starlet and Big John. That's another track from our Bluegrass Every Morning Volume 2, the Rebel Records and WNRN All Virginia Band compilation there. 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Also heard from Billy Strings, and I'm one of those. And we hope you are going to be one of those members this morning at 434-979-0919. 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Make that contribution. Pick up some good quality bluegrass music this morning. Shirts. We've got chances for you to see Daly and Vincent at the Jefferson Theater on December 11th. And so much more. Had one contribution this morning. Want to send out a big thanks to Chuck from Troy. Thank you so much, Chuck, for your generous contribution this morning. And we know you're going to be happy as a WNRN member. 434-979-0919. Got a lot of stuff to talk about this morning. A lot going on in the world of bluegrass and beyond.
1: There is. 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And the best way to clear it all up is to go to WNRN.org. And you'll see it all right there in front of you. In fact, a window will pop up, and you just click on it, and everything that Rusty and I have been talking about, it'll be right there, laid out at every level, and tell you all about what we're doing here, trying to make sure that we continue on as a listener-supported independent music radio station. 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Rusty continues to bring you great bluegrass every Sunday morning. We were defunded like over a year ago now. We used to get a grant from the Corporation for Public Broadcasting. That's gone, and it's not coming back. And even though we were able to replace all of that money when we did a special fund drive, it's still gone. And so a year goes by, and we still need to keep that coming in. So we've raised up that stakes. And really what we didn't do is we didn't raise our membership levels or anything like that, and we didn't cut any staff or anything like that. A lot of different radio stations had to do that. We haven't been able, had to do that because you've been able to come in and become a member. The more members we have, the more financially stable we are, and the more fun we have, quite frankly. 434-979-0919, WNRN.org. The generosity of all the people who have made contributions before you, that's why we are here today to talk to you. And if you have a moment to make it possible, not only for yourself, but for somebody else who can't afford to do it, we're asking you to do that. $10 a month is a great place to come in because you're going to get a whole bunch of things, and I'll let you know what that is. You'll get the shirts, the new Bluegrass Sunday Morning shirts. You'll get one of the CDs we've been talking about from Billy Strings, Lost and Found or Blue Highway. 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And you'll also get another copy of our in-studio CD, which is a double disc this time in honor of our 30th anniversary. 30 tracks full of great stuff. One disc is all Commonwealth music. 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And you'll get on the member list, too. So make sure you call us now at 434-979-0919. 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
0: Plus, you forgot one.
1: Oh, you get entered into the hopper to...
0: Entered into the hopper. Daly and Vincent, man.
1: To possibly win a pair of tickets to Daly and Vincent at the Jefferson Center in Roanoke.
0: Right.
1: That's coming up in December. And I know that they do kind of a holiday-themed show around that time of year, too.
0: They do everything. You wouldn't believe it. They're just incredible.
1: And that's if you get the luck of the draw, you might win those and, you know, have yourself a fine time. I'd love to hear from somebody from Roanoke because we've been down there. We did Dead Air 5 there. We've had a lot of fun, and we're broadcasting loud and proud for all you down in Roanoke. So give us a ring now at 434-979-0919.
0: Couldn't be loud and proud without your support, though. That's the bottom line. We're going to hear from Lost and Found next after while you call 434-979-0919.
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0: That's where your money is going to, folks. All these nonprofits call WNRN to get their voices heard loud and clear. And we are so grateful, and we love them coming in here, and we love helping them out as well. We've made a big difference in the community just by these Here Together announcements, and we hope you appreciate that fact. If you do, give us a call, 434-979-0919. Of course, Alan Mills, one of the founding members of Lost and Found, passed away August 18th, and I played a bunch of tracks from them that following Sunday. He was 89 years old. Another good old Virginia boy from down there in the Danville area. This CD that I think Mark Freeman picked out, it's Down on Sawmill Road. It's a great collection of Lost and Found tunes. This thing was put out back in 2010. These guys have been cranking out music for almost 50 years, and it's a dandy. I like this one especially. Hope you will, too. Pick it up for your collection. Lost and Found, that's what country folks do on WNRN.

0: Bluegrass Sunday Morning on WNRN, Blue Highway there from the Lonesome Pine CD that's available this morning. Two Coats, old traditional tune there. A lot of folks have done that. I remember Dr. Ralph Stanley did it, but Blue Highway is one of them groups. They have actually have three people capable of lead singing. Talking about, of course, Wayne Taylor, Sean Lane, and Tim Stafford. And it's not too many super groups have that ability to pull off. But this collection of songs is like some of the biggest songs they've ever done. We're going to be playing that Malcolm Pulley hit In the Gravel Yard later on during the program. He's a local boy, Malcolm Pulley.
1: Where's he from?
0: Good guy. Richmond, Charlottesville, he moves all around, but he had a huge hit with that In the Gravel Yard, and he also wrote the In the Mexican Sun for Red Camel Collective. Good guy, great songwriter, but In the Gravel Yard's on here. Of course, Lonesome Pine, He Walked All the Way Home. A lot of Blue Highway's biggest hits are on this CD called Lonesome Pine, a big hits from the Rebel Collection. I hope you can pick that up this morning. We also heard Lost and Found. That's what country folks do. That's also like a big greatest hits of Lost and Found in their first 30 years in the business, recording with Rebel Records, and great disc as well. 434-979-0919 is the number to call. This is our Fall 2026 Fun Drive. And we need to hear from you now. If you're a regular listener of Bluegrass Sunday Morning, go ahead and spread the word and get a little team together. And all of you call in this morning, as little as $5 a month. You can pick up some goodies. 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Leave your friends alone. Wait till they wake up. Whatever you can arrange this morning, we would love to hear from you. 434-979-0919. It's crucial that we hear from you to keep Bluegrass and on your radio every Sunday morning and keep this station growing. Not many people can pull off a Bluegrass show that is live, that is all hand-picked, and been doing it for 30 years now, thanks to you. So we just need it to keep going. That is the point. Let's keep it going.
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0: That's true.
1: And actually, thousands of people who came before you kept Bluegrass Sunday Morning going, because we've had that many people who have called in over the last 30 years to say that they like what they hear on Sunday mornings and they want it to stay right where it is. 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Can't find bluegrass many places. Oh, there are a few things, a few outlets for it, but none that come out of the Commonwealth and play all across the state of Virginia, from the Blue Ridge to the Bay. You've got it here for you, and we're asking for your contributions this morning. This is how we do it, how we keep it going. 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You want to go up to $10 a month, though, because then you get Bluegrass Every Morning Volume 2. We're awfully proud of this. I know that Rusty put a lot of time and energy into making sure that he chose the right songs and the right artists, and you've got 25 of them, all with either they're born and raised here or they have strong connections to...
0: Didn't they barely fit on the CD, didn't they?
1: Barely, yeah.
0: So close.
1: If you got a really old CD player, it might not play this, because it goes to... it butts up against the limits of how much the CD can take. But they're all there for you, and when you go online, you can check that out, too, and see the lineup of all these fantastic tracks. We'll be playing them throughout this morning. 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And remember that everybody who makes a contribution is entered to win a pair of tickets to Daly and Vincent at the Jefferson Center in Roanoke on Friday, December the 11th. A lot of Jeffersons out there.
0: Yes,
1: this would be
0: are.
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0: Got this CD in the mail last Sunday morning. It's from the Churchmen down there in the Martinsville, Virginia area. Will You Be Going? The title of it. We've been playing several singles on it, but this one caught my ear last Sunday. I couldn't believe they really pulled it off, but it's a great song. I know you'll recognize it. Huge country hit for Mr. Josh Turner. Here's the Churchmen now with Long Black Train while you call 434-979-0919.

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1: 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And thanks to you, you can now tell Alexa to play WNRN. So we appreciate you so much. This is Bluegrass Sunday Morning. I'm Rusty Sempre, joined with Mark Keefe here in our Fall 2026 Fun Drive. Just heard from Daly and Vincent there, the old Gillian Welch tune, Winter's Come and Gone. Great harmonies on that. Them guys can do no wrong. And don't forget, they'll be coming to the Jefferson Center in Roanoke Friday, December 11th. And you have a chance to pick up tickets to that if you become a member here at WNRN.org at any level. We also heard from the Lonesome River Band, Money in the Bank. That's what we're trying to get here, a little money in the bank to keep this station going for another 30 years. Thanks to you, we've done it the first 30. Help us go another 30, please. 434-979-0919 is the number to call. We also heard from Dr. Ralph Stanley, I'm a Man of Constant Sorrow. That's on the Bluegrass Every Morning Volume 2 CD, the All Virginia Commonwealth Acts, on that 25-track collection of beautiful music. Started off with some more Commonwealth music from the Churchmen there, from their new CD. We heard the old Josh Turner tune, Long Black Train. Hope you're doing well this morning. If you got time, give us a call, please, 434-979-0919. Got a lot of good stuff to hand over to you for your thank you gifts. But the most important thing is you are keeping community radio on the air again for another 30 years, or at least for another 6 months, as far as that goes, I guess. Mark keeps joining me here this morning. Thanks so much, Mark, for coming in early and helping me out with the bluegrass and stuff this morning. It's always good to see you. And a lot of good stuff to pass along. Like I say, got the Billy String CD, So Much for Goodbyes. Got Lost and Found down on Sawmill Road. Blue Highway's Lonesome Pine. And, of course, Bluegrass Every Morning Volume 2. That is available. We didn't mention this, so we were talking about how full the CD is, but you can also get a digital download, can't you?
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2: 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That was made possible by your contributions, too. We've heard over the years from people who say, I love listening to Rusty on Sunday mornings, but sometimes I miss him because I'm doing other things. And we say now, well, you don't have to miss him. You can listen to him anytime you want to. Time shift him however you'd like that to happen. 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In fact, we passed it by so quickly that not only was the Ralph Stanley track on Bluegrass Every Morning, but so was the Lonesome River Band track. So, you have a whole lot of great tunes to look forward to when you get this disc. 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The new Billy Strings is up for grabs, as are Greatest Hits from Lost and Found and Blue Highway. You'll also get the Bluegrass Sunday Morning shirt. Pretty cool. You also will get on the member list. So that's something to look forward to. And don't forget a copy of In Studio at WNRN Volume 14, which is also a double disc. That's a lot of stuff at $10 a month. 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
1: We have a few people to thank. Can't say this enough, but Gabriella from Alabama, thank you so much for your contribution this morning. Also, David from Churchville, haven't talked to you in a while, buddy. Hope you're doing well. Appreciate you so much this morning. Great contributions also coming in from Kathleen in Richmond. And William from Alexandria wants to keep the bluegrass alive in the Commonwealth. 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I think you're going to enjoy. 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
3: 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From the Blue Ridge to the Bay, we've been cranking it out for you every Sunday morning and beyond. 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

0: Bluegrass Sunday Morning on WNRN. There's another one from Lost and Found down on Sawmill Road. If today was the last day, that's a tune that Alan Mills wrote and played bass on, sang lead on it. The late Alan Mills, we lost last month, and he will certainly be missed in the world of bluegrass, no doubt about that. Before that, we jumped into the Cody Norris Show, another one there from Spirit of America, Davy Crockett. Maybe we'll be passing that CD along next year from back in the spring when that comes up. It's a great CD from Cody on Rebel Records called Spirit of America. And we started off with Blue Highway, another one from Lonesome Pine there, Blue Ridge Mountain Girl. That available for your support as well this morning at 434-979-0919 or hit up that website at WNRN.org. We are having a good fun drive this morning. Had several calls already. Thanks everyone who has contributed. If we haven't heard from you yet, now is the time to do it. 434-979-0919. WNRN, 30 years we've been rolling through here. And can you imagine? I mean, you remember what music was like 30 years ago?
1: Very well, actually.
0: How much it has changed and which direction things are kind of going, but what happened? WNRN has kept up with it all.
1: And we've also evolved. You know, it's if you'd imagined back in 1996 that we would have not only stream but on demand, but we also have our own app. I mean, you know, we do so many different things now.
0: That we had a reel to reel player in here,
1: cart machine.
0: We had cart machines, reel to reel, turntables, and cassette decks and everything but an 8-track in here.
1: Yeah, things have changed, and you know that too. As you're listening, and when it's kind of one of those things, you put a point on, you know, what you always go to, like where you know, like you just don't want it to be gone. And we're not, Rusty and I are not going to threaten you with the show's going away. It's like that because it's not. But you know, it's one of those things that you come to enjoy. And it just sort of, it's automatic. You turn it on Sunday morning, 7 to 11. It's always there, and it has been there for 30 years. And there aren't that many things that you can say in your life that have lasted 30 years that are always there. You know, like, you know, I think about the restaurants that are gone. And
0: my car's getting close.
1: Is your car 30 years old?
0: No.
1: I was going to say. You know,
0: 19.
1: Friends have moved on. People have passed away. I mean, you know, things change. But one thing that you can rely on is that when you tune in on Sunday morning from 7 to 11, you're going to hear bluegrass. You're going to hear the best of bluegrass. And not only that, but you get the opportunity to support what we do. And we take that very seriously because, you know, we don't just come to expect that you're going to give money just because we ask you to. We try to do everything we can to point out to you that what we do is worth something, you know, because you cannot find this kind of thing anyplace else. And to have it there for you for 30 solid years, or if you've been listening for just, you know, 3 weeks or something, you know, it's here for you, and we want you to continue to support it and keep us going. Please do that now at 434-979-0919. Or if you don't feel like talking today, well, go online, WNRN.org. So many different pieces of music that we have to pass along to you just as a way of saying thank you. We're not selling anything. The only thing we sell is ourselves, and we do that 24 hours a day. We let you know that, you know, this matters, and community matters, and the places that we broadcast into, we take that very, very seriously. We make sure to reach out to other nonprofits and share our microphone and our platform with them so they can tell you what they're doing so that we can continue to foster this fantastic sense of community here from the Blue Ridge to the Bay. 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It's all real simple there. But if you don't feel like doing that either, you can call us.
0: We do promise you, your information will be safe and secure.
1: 100%.
0: 100%.
1: We don't sell it. We don't
0: share
1: it.
0: We don't sell it. We don't share it.
1: Nothing.
0: We just take it, use it to improve everything around here, and then
1: move on.
0: It's safe and safe and secure, and then we move on and keep playing music. 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
0: 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T-shirts, the member list, the chance to win Daily and Vincent tickets. 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

0: Bluegrass Sunday Morning on WNRN. Just heard from Bronwyn there. Formerly Bronwyn Keith Hines from right down the road here in North Garden, Virginia, is where she got her start. Went to Blue Ridge Irish Music School, and she was a regular around here for a while, and then got hooked up with Mile 12, then Molly Tuttle, and now she's got a fabulous solo career, married fiddler Jason Carter, and she's got a new CD called Rattlin' Bones. And you just heard Johnny Ray there from Miss Bronwyn. We are so thrilled to have her on our airwaves this morning. She actually came in a few weeks ago and did an in-studio session that is available on the website if you want to check out Miss Bronwyn. I might be playing that one Sunday here in the very near future. We also heard from Billy Strings from the So Much for Goodbye CD, 10,000 Miles from a Friend. That CD available this morning at 434-979-0919. Or you can go to that website, a couple clicks, and you're in. $5 a month, $10 a month, whatever you can swing. 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You know, I do handpick all this stuff every Sunday morning. I don't mean to pat myself on the back here, but nobody sends us a playlist on what to play every nope. Sunday morning or throughout the week as far as that goes. All our DJs here in Virginia, we're picking stuff that we know just may appeal to you. And if it does appeal to you, give us a ring, folks. 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The boss man's here. What you got going on?
1: 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It's our new compilation that you really do want. 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And I hope we get to 30 years because I'd like to be able to celebrate Rusty's 48th birthday 30 years from now. It'll be great. 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And I know this morning you're hearing us talk a lot. And it is a necessity. We do not come in on this Sunday morning, you know, out of any, you know, like burning desire to just sit here and have a conversation with each other, although we like each other, I like to think. But Rusty, yeah.
0: You're a pretty good old guy.
1: Yeah, he's nodding his head, so I guess I passed. But, you know, it's more a matter of we have to let you know that, yes, this is very important. This is how we fund ourselves. And so if you can afford a $10 a month contribution, you're getting a lot of good stuff. You're going to do it for other people who maybe can't, and you're going to keep all the music coming out of your speakers no matter where it is that you listen. 434-979-0919. WNRN.org. Make that contribution right now.
0: Got a couple more people to thank. Thank you, Jean and her husband. They moved down here from New Jersey and been a member for many, many years, picking up lots of free tickets and gift cards. And she says congrats on the 30 years. So thank you, Jean from Palmyra, for your very generous contribution. Also, Sarah from North Chesterfield, thank you so much for your generous gift this morning. As well as Gail from Charlottesville. Thank you, thank you, thank you. We'd love to be thanking you too as well. 434-979-0919. We're going to hear another one from Bluegrass Every Morning, Volume 2, from probably one of the most famous people on this disc.
1: So, really?
0: Yeah.
1: Oh, I'll be interested.
0: The most well-liked, if I wouldn't say famous, but I'd say well-liked.
1: Wait a minute, Billy Strings is from Virginia?
0: Sure. Yeah. We'll be right back.
1: That's not true.
0: Right back while you call 434-979-0919. Check out this Here Together post right here. 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
0: 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It's a great collection of 25 tracks. Here's one of the best ones on it. Country Gentleman there with Little Bessie on WNRN's Bluegrass Sunday Morning.

0: Bluegrass Sunday Morning on WNRN. Just heard from Jimmy Arnold there. It's an instrumental off of Bluegrass Every Morning, Volume 2. Little Rock Getaway, Virginia Squires. Before that, you remember the Virginia Squires, don't you? Mark Newton and Company. When a Roll Is Called Up Yonder, and started off with The Country Gentleman and Little Bessie. All those tracks on that Bluegrass Every Morning, Volume 2, the Rebel WNRN collection of all Commonwealth artists. And I had such a joy putting all that together. And it's got gospel tracks, it's got instrumental tracks, it's got all the best from the Rebel catalog on 25 tracks. We'd love for you to pick it up this morning at 434-979-0919 or go to that website, wnrn.org. You could pick up that Bluegrass Every Morning Volume 2. You could also pick up Billy String's So Much for Goodbyes, Lost and Found Down on Sawmill Road, or Blue Highway Lonesome Pine. $5 a month will get you the new WNRN t-shirt and one CD. $10 a month, you're going to get your member list plus the shirt, plus the CD, plus Bluegrass Every Morning, Volume 2, and In Studio, Volume 14. It's like a double-disc set of tunes recorded exclusively for WNRN. You know, we don't just play music for you. We create opportunities for you to go out and check out live music. We give away so many tickets throughout the year. It's unbelievable. And I don't know any other station around this area that does as much as we do for either little listening parties that we have, get-togethers with our members, in-studio sessions. We have meet and greets with the bands. We get you close and up close and personal with the bands that you love. And if that means something to you, go ahead and give us a call, please, at 434-979-0919. We make it happen for you. Now we're asking that you make it happen for us.
1: And you make it happen into the future, because that's what you're investing in. You're making sure that the music you enjoy continues to come out of the speakers where you listen. And also all these fantastic opportunities, you know, doing in-studio sessions with people like Bronwyn, you know, that takes resources, and we're happy to do it because we support the music community that we live in, and I know that you do too. And we especially support our friends and neighbors who make music in our community. And I know that that means a lot to you. And you might think, well, yeah, but that's what the government pays for, right? You know, I mean, that's what my tax dollars pay for.
0: It's like, aren't they paying for enough?
1: 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And there's just so much good bluegrass music out there. And, you know, with having that new Billy Strings disc, which hadn't been out for just a couple of weeks, you can put that into your collection. I know that Rusty plays it for you as much as he possibly can, and you hear it also during the day on WNRN. That's another kind of fun thing about what we're able to do. We don't sequester good music, you know. 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
0: It's called Variety, and that's what interests me most about this station. When I first came to work in Charlottesville, and man, not much on the dial.
1: Nope.
0: If it was the same 95 songs or the same 97 songs that played over and over and over, day after day after day, and I just got sick of it. So I discovered WNRN in about 1997 is when I came to work in Charlottesville. And
1: you have a job where
0: I get to listen to music all day long.
1: You basically have a radio on all the time.
0: All day
1: or
0: long.
1: You can turn on, you know, some playlist or something like that.
0: Yep.
1: You know, and imagine if you'd never found this station, you know, would you still be listening to classic rock and country and all the stuff that basically just repeats over and over and over again? I can't imagine, you know?
0: It's tough some days.
1: And I imagine.
0: And we have people at work that do that, too. It's like a radio war in there some days.
1: And you know.
0: I just want to. That's why I'm mad. I was just telling you how mad I am at work every day. I'm on antidepressants now because I'm so mad all the time. I just want to throw a hammer at their little speaker box or whatever. But
1: it's like, I can't take it anymore. But you know what? You have a choice because you get a station like this. What we find in a lot of ways, and we always smile when people say it, I lived in such and such place, some big city someplace. We didn't have a station like yours. Oh, my God, I can't believe, you know. You wouldn't believe, you who are listening now, how many places you can move to and not find anything anywhere close to what you hear with WNRN. The only thing is we have to ask for your support so we can keep it going. And I think it's pretty nice trade-off, especially because we're going to give you some really cool stuff.
0: That's true.
1: Great discs, the new T-shirts, oh, so many things for you to look forward to. You want to go up to that $30 a month level, the anniversary level, you're going to end up with a hoodie, a really cool candle.
0: We got hoodies?
1: Yeah, we got hoodies up at the $30 a month level. So you can do that and just make that contribution now. WNRN.org. 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
0: Bob Minner has a new song, kind of describes what we do here on Sunday mornings. It's called I Am Bluegrass. 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
5: I'm the spirit of the wayfaring stranger that crossed the great divide. 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
6: I'm the words about the hills of Roane County, melodies flowing like a mountain stream. I'm the song about a blue moon of Kentucky, the fiddles and banjos in a young man's dreams.
7: I'm an old home place on a hillside, and how mountain girls can love. I'm dark as the night and blue as the day, and the morning voice

0: landscapes of Nashville and Southwest Ohio, bringing songs to light a weary way. I'm found in the voices of the prophets, of a music ever-changing, yet still the same.
1: I'm the model church in the country, unbroken circles of praises heard, the Sunday songs of faith and redemption, crying holy unto the Lord.
2: I'm a Georgia mule and country boy fading fast away on the sunny side of the mountain. I'm a wise man with love letters in the sand and footprints in the snow not forgotten.

0: From the lonesome lines in a lyric leading to roads mighty dark to travel. A tapestry of the music you made me that the walls of time can't unravel.
1: I'm a lonesome river, lost and found, rarely heard and seldom seen. I'm new grass, new south, old and in the way, and Carolina blue in my dreams.
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0: This is Bluegrass Sunday Morning on 94.3 in Shenandoah Valley and also online at WNRN.org. Thanks for your support and making that happen. All these frequencies we have, all the websites and all the cool stuff we got coming for you this morning. Couldn't do it without you. I'm Rusty Sempre, joined by Mark Keefe, our GM in here this morning with us. This is our Fall 2026 Fun Drive. Just heard from Daly and Vincent there, from Daly and Vincent singing the Statler Brothers, and you know you are my sunshine. Will you be my sunshine this morning and give us a call at 434-979-0919?
1: Aww.
0: You're going to have a chance to pick up a pair of tickets to see Daly and Vincent there at the Jefferson Center in Roanoke, Friday, December 11th. We also heard from Lost and Found, Sawmill Road. We got that CD available for you as well this morning. For your contributions to the station, keep the listener-supported independent music radio going for another 30 years. We're celebrating 30 this year, and we could not have made it without you. Started off with Bob Minner and various artists. I Am Bluegrass, the title of that one. Hope you are doing well. It is our fun drive. We need to hear from you now. 434-979-0919. This station plays bluegrass on Sunday mornings, and we've been doing it a long time, and couldn't do it without you. That's why you hear it all the time, listener supported, and that could never be so true as we plan to go through another 6 months or another year. But we need to hear from you to make that happen. We heard from Brian from Midlothian, made a very generous contribution this morning. Thank you so much, Brian. Your turn now, folks. 434-979-0919. Keep the bluegrass going. Keep the independent part of independent music radio alive and well. We play stuff that nobody else plays, and we love doing it because we know those guys deserve a break, man.
2: Mm-hmm.
0: I know some stations and some outlets that will not play an artist unless they have a big major label attached to them, and we're not like that. You know,
2: nope.
0: I have people that hound me and say, Rusty, those people don't have a CD yet. I say, oh, yes, they do, because they sent it to me. Just because it's not on a label somewhere doesn't mean you're not going to hear it here at WNRN. You might not be able to get it somewhere, but you're going to hear it here. I can promise you that. And that's how we roll, folks.
2: We play good music.
0: We play good stuff, yes.
2: When it comes to the door, we seek it out. And I know that Rusty does seek it out. Because
0: I seek it.
2: I get emails from him all the time about stuff I've not seen or heard. And it's good, and it gets on the air. That's how it works here. You make it possible with your contributions.
0: On the other hand, if it's not good,
2: It's not going on the air.
0: No. Sorry, folks.
2: And I the last 12 years, I can only count on one hand the times I've actually argued with you about stuff, and it's actually less than what's the fingers on one hand, really.
0: Okay.
2: So, not many times, you know. Oh, look at him. Now he's thinking, what was it? Oh, no. 434-979-0919. WNRN.org. We are so proud of our second volume of a compilation CD, specifically, exclusively for Bluegrass Sunday Morning. We call it Bluegrass Every Morning because you can listen to it anytime you want, any morning that you want, and you know you can find Rusty here on Sunday Morning, so that one's taken care of. It's a Rebel Records WNRN Commonwealth Collection because we decided in honor of our 30th anniversary we would do all artists who had some connection to the Commonwealth of Virginia, and there are a lot of them, you know, and most of them are born here, raised here, and it's absolutely amazing. So you can get that now if you make a $10 a month contribution, and we will add so many other fun things to it. Understand that these are exclusive, limited edition, as was our first volume.

0: don't have many of those left. In fact, we only did it for a couple of fun drives and then basically moved on to other things. But, you know, maybe it'll make a reappearance. You never know. But this one, you better get it while you can, because this is one exclusive thing that you can only find by being a listener and a supporter of WNRN.
1: You can't go to Plan 9 and get this, can you?
0: You can't. You can't go to any record store and get it. 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There's no barcode on this. You know, we don't do that kind of thing.
1: You're right.
0: This is for people who support what we do. You're one of those people, and you just haven't had a chance to yet. Take that moment now and do it at 434-979-0919, WNRN.org. The new T-shirts, and Rusty was amazed to find out, like, oh, no, it looks like the one you're wearing, Rusty, except it has...
1: I made a point to get out my white one last night.
0: It's the 30th anniversary logo. So, yeah, so we have a new shirt for everybody out there. 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Those are some amazing, amazing collections, and it's coming to you for being a supporter of WNRN. That's what it's all about, so do it now, WNRN.org.
1: 434-979-0919. Help us out, folks. We only got about a little over an hour. In 45 minutes, so there you go. Don't make me do math. The clock ain't counting the same way I'm counting, but anyway, we'll get there. Let's hear from you now, 434-979-0919. We're going to hear something brand spanking new that was in the mailbox this morning.
0: What?
1: Coming up next, brand new. Have yet to share this with anybody, but I'm going to share it with you next.
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1: 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But now they got another brand new single. I think you're going to like it. It's called Come Alive. Brand new Darren and Brooke Aldridge on WNRN's Bluegrass Sunday Morning.

0: Bluegrass Sunday Morning on WNRN. Just heard from Blue Highway, the big hit In the Gravel Yard. That's the one that Malcolm Pulley wrote, songwriter, singer, great all-around guy from here in the Commonwealth. I also heard from Darren and Brooke Aldridge, brand new track from them, Come Alive. We need you to come alive now and call us at 434-979-0919 or the website you can go to and clickety-click, get your information in there, wnrn.org. 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This is our fall 2026 fun drive, and we are having a lot of fun this morning, playing a lot of good music, getting through the program, and getting some really decent contributions as well. Got another young man to thank, Randy from Buena Vista. Thank you so much for your support. Did you hear the news, Buena Vista, where the Nothing Fancy Festival happened last weekend? They played their last song there. They outgrew the Glenmore Park in Buena Vista.
1: Really?
0: Oh, they got, it's crazy. There was another festival. They used to have a week in between this other music festival, and now it all came down to the Sunday when they were supposed to set up. People were still in the campground, not getting away from the other festival. They used to have a softball field that they'd set up campsites there. They couldn't use that anymore.
1: Wow.
0: So now they're moving to, fresh off the presses, folks, the Page County Fairgrounds in Luray. Is where the Nothing Fancy Festival will be in 2027.
1: Well, there you go.
0: Yeah, I read that this week, and I said, no way. They've been there for, 25, 26 years.
1: Huh.
0: That festival's been going on, and now, they outgrew Glenmore Park.
1: Hmm.
0: So bluegrass music is attracting a lot of people, which is a good thing, and I hope we are attracting a lot of folks, too, which is a good thing, but we still need to hear from you. 434-979-0919. So festivals are growing. Airplay is growing. Bluegrass is growing, and we couldn't do it without you folks, so we really need to hear from you now.
1: The growth is actually spurned on by you, so that's
0: who?
1: People listening out there.
0: Okay.
1: Yeah, but when they make contributions. Yeah, fortunately, we've not lost members. We've gained members over the years, and so we have more and more people who have become members of WNRN, and that's fine. In fact, if everybody listening right now became a member, Rusty, we could shut the fun drive down.
0: Oh.
1: That's how many people listen.
0: Come on, y'all. Do it. Do it. Do it.
1: But only a relative few decide to make that contribution. And I hope that you're one of those few, because you're one of the best ones out there if you do. 434-979-0919, WNRN.org. We say it a lot that there just aren't enough places to find this kind of music, especially on the radio dial. And you've got one right here in the Commonwealth that has been going strong for 30 years, thanks to listeners like you. We say that a lot, too. Listeners like you make this possible. But hopefully they're not like you, but listeners who are you make this possible. So if you have not made a contribution yet, this morning, bluegrass, is this your thing? Well, I'm sure it is, because otherwise you wouldn't listen much longer than possibly the first song you heard. But because you're listening now, we know we've got you, because you're a bluegrass fan. And because you're a bluegrass fan, we need to hear from you, because the non-bluegrass fans are not going to call during Bluegrass Sunday
0: morning. It's an acquired taste.
1: It can be, sure, but non-bluegrass fans are not going to call during Bluegrass Sunday morning because they're not listening.
0: I never would have guessed I'd have turned into a fan until I heard WNRN and just didn't touch the radio. I just let it play for a little while.
1: And
0: I said, man, that's pretty cool.
1: And now
0: you're getting lyrics that mean stuff to me, old country boy.
1: That's right.
0: And it's great.
1: And now Rusty is insufferable.
0: Yeah.
1: And he is a complete bluegrass. He's a bluegrass. Grass head is what he is.
0: There you go. Grass head.
1: Yeah, he's a grass head in the biggest way possible. Goes to the festivals, goes out and sees all the bands, knows all the bands, gets them in here to make sure that we get those discs and make sure we get the music from them. 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WNRN.org. 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Who does it mean more to, you or Rusty? You both get it. It can mean the most to both of you. But we know that Rusty cares every Sunday morning and brings this show to you. And I know that you care when you tune in that Rusty's there and playing the music that you've come to expect and enjoy. 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
0: Another one of my faves on this CD called So Much for Goodbyes, Billy Strings, does a great job with this song. Of course, he wrote all the songs on here, dedicated this whole CD to his mom, and we would love for you to pick it up. It's only been out a couple weeks. It's called So Much for Goodbyes. You call 434-979-0919. 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

0: 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Just heard from Mark Newton there. Hillbilly Hemingway, that comes from the Bluegrass Every Morning, Volume 2. Mark Newton, one of my favorite folks. Talked to him, I guess, after Ronnie Bowman had his bad motorcycle crash, and caught up with Mark because he's not part of the Graves Festival anymore. It's usually where I see him at, and he's doing well, still making music and booking a lot of bands and doing his little promotions thing and doing well. So I might give him a call this afternoon when I get home. We'll see.
1: Ask him where his contribution is.
0: Yeah, he's a great guy. Living in Tennessee now. But
1: he's on the disc.
0: Originally from over there in the Fredericksburg area, and he comes back once a year for his festival he has over there, and a lot of good music coming from Mark Newton. Also heard from Billy Strings, another one from So Much for Goodbyes. I like train songs. Both the Bluegrass Every Morning Volume 2, all the Virginia bands, that's available for your support this morning, as well as the Billy Strings CD. Just only been out a few weeks. We'd love for you to have it. 434-979-0919, or go to that website, wnrn.org. Phones have been doing pretty well so far, but we still need to hear from you. You are what makes this program happen, folks. You and me together. We get together on Sundays and have good four-hour picking parties, and we make it happen. But please keep us going. Don't stop now. Keep it going. We got a little over an hour to go, and we need to hear from you. Like we heard from, who did I forget to thank here? Oh, Donald from Madison Heights. Good job, buddy. Thank you so much for that generous contribution. And got a new one here as well. Michael from Cape Charles, not quite sure where that is, but probably listening on the website, which is highly recommended. A lot of good stuff on that website. It sounds good. I stream it all the time, and good sounding stuff, and especially that on-demand feature works really well. I will sometimes listen to myself while I'm outside cutting wood and burning stuff in the backyard, and I catch my mistakes. That's the reason I catch mistakes and say, why did I do that? And then I'll know the next Sunday not to do that. So
1: then he never does it again.
0: And then I'll never do it again. Exactly.
1: It's a public service to Rusty.
0: It's a perfect world in here every Sunday morning.
1: 434-979-0919. 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Become a member of WNRN. 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WNRN.
0: Thank you, perfection.
1: 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Blue Highways, Lonesome Pine, Lost and Founds, Down on Sawmill Road, and Billy String's So Much for Goodbyes. We chose those as bonus discs because two of them, Lost and Found and Blue Highway, both those bands are on Bluegrass Every Morning. Billy Strings was easy because it just came out, and we thought, I know people are going to like this and probably want this, but you're not buying CDs. You're becoming a member of WNRN, and this is just an extra way that we say thanks for listening to Bluegrass Sunday Morning every Sunday morning. 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Plus, you'll get the new shirt, which has got the new 30th anniversary logo on it, the Bluegrass Sunday Morning logo on the back. It's really nice, and Rusty can't wait to be wearing his.
0: Got 30 on the front. Yeah.
1: That's right. He didn't have one of those yet, but none of us do. We're waiting on that. And you'll get a copy of Bluegrass Every Morning Volume 2 and In-Studio Volume 14. In-Studio WNRN Volume 14 is a double disc. And don't forget. At any level, who makes a contribution is automatically entered to win a pair of tickets to Daly and Vincent at the Jefferson Center in Roanoke on Friday, December the 11th.
0: Is that a pretty nice place? I've never been there.
1: Oh, it's fantastic. For Dead Air 5? Yeah. You're not enough of a deadhead to come up there, I guess.
0: Good sound. Everything's really good.
1: Great. Yeah, we had a blast.
0: A lot of room.
1: Yeah, but okay. Won much room on Dead Air night.
0: That's what we want to hear.
1: Sold it out. You know, there are a lot of people there. We have a good time wherever we go, and wherever we go, you can take us with you. And when you become a member, you know that you will have made that happen. So that's the great reason to do it now.
0: I have a question.
1: Sure. I know you're raising your hand.
0: What goes into – I get these liners all the time. I read it to 50 Talk Break. WNRN presents Billy Strings.
1: So
0: what goes into presenting a show?
1: It's really simple. I mean, by doing that, they then, you know, it's an arrangement. So we have to disclose that we are a presenting station, and our presenting, you know, deal with them is that they'll put our logo on their printed material, website. Things like that. And then usually, you know, we'll get tickets to give away on the member list.
0: Oh, so nice.
1: That's pretty much all it is. I mean, oftentimes people say, well, you're presenting it, you know, like, how come the bathrooms didn't work? Or, you know, it's like, we have nothing to do with that. So, you know, that's the promoter, that's the venue, you know, whatever. So, but, yeah, no, we do that because we also want people to understand that if you see our logo on a show, we play that band, you know, because we won't present bands that we don't play.
0: Okay. I always wonder what went into that. But
1: now you know.
0: Thank you.
1: Good job. The more you know. Where's that jingle? Doo, doo, doo, doo.
0: Good job. All right. 434-979-0919. Running a little behind schedule here. Let us hear from you. And this 9 o'clock hour and the 10 o'clock hour usually promises to be bigger and better, but it's never a bad time. 434-979-0919. We'll go back to the Bluegrass Every Morning, Volume 2, and hear another one of these Commonwealth bands. We're going to hear from the Seldom Seen next.
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5: Roller Derby somehow just really gathers like a bunch of weirdos. 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
5: Honestly, it's just a way of empowering people to have a sense of community. 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If you want to join our league, there's ways for you to do it, whether it be on skates or off skates. There's really just like jobs for anyone.
7: Roller Derby provides both a physical outlet and welcoming space for people of all backgrounds, aiming to empower skaters, volunteers, and fans alike to be their authentic selves.
5: I played a lot of sports growing up, and a lot of the sports, it's like a really competitive thing, and you kind of only see like one specific kind of person. I'm on the bigger side, and a person of color, a queer woman, it was just really hard for me to see anyone that was like me. But in roller derby, I get to meet like so many people that are like me. I have my chosen family who I found through roller derby.
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0: Bluegrass Sunday Morning on WNRN. Just heard Nick Chandler and Deliver. That's the gospel track on his new CD, Look For Me. It's old Dottie Rambo tune. Of course, Dottie, a great gospel writer, and that was Follow the Leader. Also heard from Ralph Stanley, along with Ralph 2, with 6 months ain't long, that is. That's on the Bluegrass Every Morning, Volume 2, as well as that seldom seen we heard, California Earthquake, also on that CD, and that is available for you this morning at 434-979-0919. Hit that website, wnrn.org. We're not getting rich down here, folks. We are just taking your money and putting it in back into the system and putting up towers everywhere across the Commonwealth from the Blue Ridge to the Bay so we can reach more people and share the love of music. That's what this is all about. We all have a passion for music, and we know you do, and we do as well. That's what we do. We come in here for the music and just kind of unite a big community of music lovers, and it's carried us for 30 years. Your support has. So we're asking this morning that you show a little love again this morning at 434-979-0919. Community is what it's all about, and help us grow, folks, if you can. $5 a month will get you in here, get your shirt, your member list, your CD, and $10 a month will get you even more. Plus, all entries this morning, no matter what the level, you're going to get in on that drawing for the Daily and Vincent tickets at the Jefferson Center in Roanoke, December 11th, and that's an 8 o'clock show. So 434-979-0919. Where's their money go, Mark, since I just brought that up?
1: Their money goes.
0: I usually get an update from you every year.
1: Their money goes to all the things that you mentioned.
0: Okay.
1: You know, I mean, I will say this. That if bluegrass was money, then Rusty would be one of the richest people you know.
0: Oh, man.
1: Because he knows his bluegrass. And, you know, so where does it go? That's a really good question. You know, all the ways that we get music, all the ways that we play music, all the ways that we broadcast, everything from the towers to the transmitters to the streams to the antennas to the smart speakers. I mean, all of that stuff, you know, that all took money to do. And the website continues to you know, cost money every month, as does the app. I mean, all those things. On demand costs money. So all that stuff offsets all the costs of those things. And it's just about bringing it to you. We are a listener-supported independent music radio station. We are a 501c3 nonprofit organization. We do not have shareholders. We have a volunteer board. And we do not have a overarching, you know, organization that runs what we do. You know, we basically make our own decisions. We're the ones that are stewards of your finances when you give them to us. And we make sure that we think about every dollar we spend every day that we're around. And what that's brought us to is the ability to, you know, turn our station on in places like Roanoke, you know, and Hampton Roads within the last few years, to upgrade various facilities. We're in the middle of a really big upgrade of 94.3 in the valley right now. In fact, a massive upgrade of that.
0: Wow.
1: With a big generator to make sure that thing doesn't go off in the middle of a snowstorm, because that tower and antenna sit at 4,300 feet on the Blue Ridge. So you never know what the weather's going to be like up there at any given time. So, yeah, we're constantly looking for ways to improve. We are growing. Our staff now numbers 20 people who work here full-time to bring all the music that you hear and all the various ways that you can access it to you. So if you ever wondered, I'm also always here, and we'll tell you exactly what's going on. We are very transparent here. The only thing that we don't talk about are some strategic moves that we decide to make for the future so that other people can't try to block us from that. And
0: nice.
1: That's pretty much it. Oh, and personnel issues. That's the only other thing we don't talk about. We don't have many of those, so we don't ever have to worry about it.
0: There you go.
1: So it works out pretty well. Everybody who's here has been here usually a long, long time. I've been here 12 years. Rusty's been here 25, Mark and Ed, 20 and 15, I think. And, you know, Steve Hamilton's been here over 30 years. Bob's been here for 30 years. You know, so there are just a lot of people that love what we do here and want to keep doing it and do it to the best of our ability. And what makes that happen is when we know that we can count on you to continue to fund what we do. And if you haven't had a chance to call now, because we're running out of time this hour. 434-979-0919, WNRN.org.
0: Yeah. Got a few more people to thank here before we hit the top of the hour. Priscilla in Richmond, thank you so much for that generous contribution, as well as Kevin from North Chesterfield, Brian from Greenwood, Roger from Palmyra, Orlin from Atlanta, Georgia. Yeehaw! Way to go, Orlin.
1: Streaming.
0: Taylor from Bridgewater and David from Chesterfield. Thank y'all so much for your generous contributions in that 9 o'clock hour. 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
8: This is Bluegrass Sunday Morning on 89.9 FM in Amherst and Madison Heights. Good Sunday morning, everybody. I'm Rusty Simpre. Thank you so much to everyone who has contributed in this fall 2026 fund drive. We could not do it without you, but we do still need to hear from those who have not called. 434-979-0919, or please go to that website really fast, really safe, really secure, WNRN.org. Just heard from High Fidelity. That's a new single from them, Red Ball Rocket Train. Doing fine with that number. They're getting some good airplay from that one. We got lots of stuff to pass along to you. We have another guest in the studio this morning that's going to tell us what's going on out there on the phone lines and what we can expect in this last 10 o'clock hour. Good morning, Sarah. How are you?
9: Good morning, Rusty. Good morning, Mark. Good morning, everybody out there.
8: Thanks for being here. Yeah. Thank you.
9: Thanks for listening. Thanks for tuning in for Bluegrass Sunday Morning. For many folks listening, this is a tradition. And you might be wondering, who are these other people on the air taking up the space? 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And for this hour only, we've got a challenge on the line. Yes, yes, yes. 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We're 3 after 10, so we've got 57 minutes to unlock. Don't interrupt. I'm getting to the good part.
10: I know, you're getting to the good part.
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10: 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You can definitely go to the $5 a month level and get your shirt and one of the CDs that we've been offering. Or this time around, it would be ideal if 10 of you came in at that $30 a month level, then you could pick up everything I already said. Plus, you would also get socks, a hoodie, a black hoodie with the 30th anniversary logo on it, and the 30th anniversary candle, which is fantastic. So do that now. If you've been waiting and you can afford the $30 a month level, that'll get us there that much quicker. So get on the phone now, 434-979-0919, or go online. We have time now, WNRN.org. But like Sarah was saying, we really only have 57 minutes because we have to get out of here at 11 o'clock, or Bob Masago will come in here
8: with a baseball bat.
10: With a baseball bat, and he will take it to Rusty. And you don't want that to happen.
8: No.
9: Bob Masago with a baseball bat.
10: That's exactly.
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10: I know. You don't want to watch Bob chase Rusty around. Mm-mm. And Bob chases, you know, a lot of things for a living. So 434-979-0919, WNRN.org. 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
8: Bluegrass Every Morning is another 25 tracks. I did this a couple years ago, and it's fabulous. Lonesome River Band, Rhonda Vincent, Third Time Out, Lost and Found. Oh, my goodness. Paul Williams is on here. So much music. We want you to pick it up. 434.

0: Bluegrass Sunday Morning on WNRN. Just heard Mickey Gallion and Cullen's Bridge there. That's on Bluegrass Every Morning, Volume 1. 25 tracks of pure Rebel Records gold there. Also heard Billy Strings, the only one of two instrumentals on that CD, I think. Blue Water Breakdown, the title of that one. 434-979-0919 is the number to call. We got like 47 minutes left to unlock this $3,000 challenge. Your money will be doubled when you make that contribution. You're going to pick up all the CDs we've been talking about, plus the extra one, Bluegrass Every Morning, Volume 1, if you don't have that yet. Help us out, folks. It is crunch time. Bluegrass Sunday Morning will keep going because of you. We need to hear from you now. 434-979-0919. 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All your favorite weekend shows you can find here. You can on-demand them. Like the boss man said a little while ago, all this stuff costs a pretty penny, and it keeps going up. Therefore, we have to keep growing. 434-979-0919.
1: 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That $10 month level, that is a very, very sweet level at this point, because it includes both Volume 1 and Volume 2 of Bluegrass Every Morning. 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So that's another 50 tracks coming to you. And in studio at WNRN, Volume 14, which is a double disc with 30 more tracks. So we're getting up there. Also, you get the pair of socks. You get the new WNRN lightweight zip-up hoodie with the 30th anniversary logo on it. It is black and it is nice. And you get our 30th anniversary candle, which is a thing that you can light to make everything smell great while you listen to great music. 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We got to meet this challenge match.
0: You forgot one. You're also entering to win a pair of tickets to see Daly and Vincent at the Jefferson Center in Roanoke on Friday, December the 11th. Hope you can make it to that show. And I got to send out a shout-out. I do this every time I play some of this stuff. Chris Jackson from Blue Sprocket Sound has remastered both these CDs, Bluegrass Every Morning 1 and 2, taking these old tracks and turning them into pure gold. You're going to love the way they sound. Help us out, folks. 434-979-0919.
1: And remember, you can also get a digital download of
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1: of those.
0: That's right.
1: So you don't have to choose the CD, but choose to become a member now, because we need it. 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
0: This Blue Highway CD is spectacular as well. Lonesome Pine got all the big songs on it, In the Gravel Yard, He Walked All the Way Home, Blue Ridge Mountain Girl, Someday. Oh, man, Last Dollar Blues. Here's the title track now, Blue Highway and Lonesome Pine, while you call 434-979-0919.

0: Bluegrass Sunday Morning on WNRN. It's the latest from Daly and Vincent there from their CD that's not out yet. It's going to be called A Beautiful Life. Maybe they'll have some at the Jefferson Center in Roanoke December 11th. If you would like to go, become a member now at WNRN. You will go in the drawing at any level you join the station at. You're going to be in the drawing for tickets to see Daly and Vincent. That was I'll Keep Going. And we want to keep going. 434-979-0919 is how we can keep going. You make a contribution to the station. Keep this Bluegrass show and all the other shows you really enjoy here at WNRN going for another year. Listener-supported independent music radio is what we are all about. And we cannot do it, of course, without listeners like you. We heard Blue Highway title track to Lonesome Pine. That CD is available this morning. And a bunch of other CDs as well. Shirts, hoodies, socks. We've got candles. We've got Billy Strings. What else could you ask for?
1: Yeah, Lost and Found, Blue Highway.
0: We could have stopped at Billy Strings and probably had a fun drive just for that. But
1: so if you want to get that and also support WNRN, you know, your dollars go very far here at WNRN. In fact, from the Blue Ridge to the Bay. And all points in between. It's a whole lot of fun doing what we do, but we could not do it without your support, and that's what we're asking for now. It is challenge match time. Until 11 o'clock, we need to raise $3,000. We're going to be checking in with Sarah here shortly to find out how far along we are. She's in the phone room, and I believe they've been busy, so that's always a good sign, but we will find out for sure, and we'll know and hopefully get you in here. So help us out. Help us to meet this challenge, $3,000. 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Gets us there quicker. But however we get there, we just need to get there to help unlock that $3,000. You can do it, 434-979-0919, WNRN.org.
0: Become a member now. Yes. Please, become a member now. It's getting to be crunch time. About 35 more minutes to go. 434-979-0919. Help us unlock this challenge. I know you can do it. You've done it in years past. Go ahead and make that contribution. If you have a strong belief in bluegrass music and the work that we do down here at WNRN, go ahead and make that contribution. We're coming right to back with who we're going to play next. So, boy, a little Lost and Found. Love for you to pick up that CD, a collection of great Lost and Found tunes when they were with Rebel Records. They're going to hear from them next.
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0: 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Getting to be crunch time, about 25 minutes to go. I've also heard from Lost and Found and the Rabbit Song, as we got a rabbit bouncing around our window out here at the studio. Sarah, how are we doing out there?
1: Hey, Rusty, I'm here with an update. We are, like Rusty said, more than halfway through this challenge hour. However, we are not yet halfway to our goal. We'd love to hear those phones ring, 434-979-0919. Susan, Kirsten, Maddie. 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You can also go online, WNRN.org. 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Like Mark's been saying, we got limited numbers of that Bluegrass Every Morning Volume 1. 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
0: Going back to the volume one of Bluegrass Every Morning now with Tony Rice and Freeborn Man. Nothing is free here, folks. Trust me, I got boxes of stuff sitting out in the hallway that I don't even know what they are, and bound to be some kind of high-dollar equipment.
8: Don't tell everyone.
0: They've been out there for weeks, and they're really in my way. I can't get in my locker to get some really good music out of there. But yeah, it's an ongoing battle, folks, just trying to get in here and on Sunday mornings. 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
9: Well,

0: Bluegrass Sunday Morning. That comes from Bluegrass Every Morning, Volume 1. Old Tony Rice, Freeborn Man. Crunch time, folks. 434-979-0919 is the number to call, or go to that website, wnrn.org. About 17 minutes left or so, maybe 15, 16 minutes. Looking close, man.
1: Yeah. We need to get phone calls.
0: We need to get some phone calls.
1: That's
0: we
1: right.
0: really need to get some phone calls.
1: 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See everything we've been talking about. Get it in your own collection. You can have that tune from Tony Rice. And, you know, people have said, well, is anybody as good as Billy Strings at playing guitar? And it's a shame that Tony Rice has passed on, because I would have loved to have seen Tony Rice and Billy Strings play guitar together, like he did with Brian Sutton. So you put those up there, and you know, because you're a bluegrass listener and you listen all the time and been listening for years before the Billy Strings popped up, there is so much good music out there, and we try to play it all for you. 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
0: Go to Bluegrass Every Morning, Volume 2 now. This is a dandy, one of my favorites on here. 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

0: Bluegrass Sunday Morning on listener-supported independent music radio, WNRN. Eddie Gill belting out the vocals on that one. Big Country Bluegrass, Remember Who You Are. It was such a thrill to see him come up to the Graves Festival this year. After all the suffering he's gone through with leukemia and all kinds of stuff, he got up there
1: and sang,
0: belted out some songs. First nice. Appearance since he'd been sick. Yeah.
1: Wow.
0: Amazing event and unreal to get to witness that. But he's doing much better. So love me some Eddie Gill. Guy can belt it out, no doubt.
1: So much good music to play for you this morning. And yep. We're running out of time to play music. And we're running out of time to get you in here to meet this challenge match. If you have not made a call or if you're just finding out about this, we have a $3,000 challenge match that is on the table, and it is gone in about 12, 13 minutes or so. So call us now, 434-979-0919, WNRN.org. Let's check in with Sarah and find out how close we are to meeting the match.
2: Hey, guys, we are getting closer. 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Now we're about two-thirds, but we've still got about $1,000 to go until we can unlock the full $3,000 challenge match that's on the line. 434-979-0919, WNRN.org. 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If there's somebody with some deep pockets, if you're feeling good, if you love bluegrass, if you want to get more up close with this kind of music, this kind of thing, support independent music radio, you can join the Producers Club for $100 a month, a one-time $1,200 donation. 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

0: Bluegrass Sunday morning on WNRN, Blue Highway there. We hope you don't have your last dollar blues. Help us out, folks. It is crunch time. Got 4 minutes left to go to hit this $3,000 challenge. Help us unlock this thing and keep bluegrass rolling on your speakers. We know you're listening because we have cameras right there where the tweeter is on your speaker. We can see you listening to Bluegrass Sunday morning. 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Your information is safe and secure with us. It has been for 30 years. Never had an issue. Help us out, folks. It's crunch time.
1: 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You can get those at the $10 a month level right now and choose another disc off our list from Blue Highway, Lost and Found, or Billy String's new one. Get it in here now. We got to hear from you. We got to make this $3,000 match. I know you want us to get there. Well, you're going to help us if you make that contribution right now. A couple of people at that $10 a month level, actually about four people at that $10 a month level, or a couple of people at that $30 a month level, and we are done with this challenge. You can make it happen, so do make that happen right now at 434-979-0919, WNRN.org. Don't have much time, Rusty, but we can play maybe one more tune.
0: We can do it. 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Thanks so much to everyone who contributed. We'll have some results right after Bob starts.
1: Well, actually, we're going to be coming back here after this song.
0: Oh, okay. LRB now, Lonesome River Band, tune of a $20 bill. We need a couple of those now at 434-979-0919.

0: Bluegrass Sunday morning on WNRN. It's 11 o'clock, folks. You just heard Lonesome River Band there with the tune of a $20 bill. How many 20s did we get out there, Mark?
1: We're down to the last 60 seconds right now, Rusty. 434-979-0919. That's 434-979-0919. Just asked Sarah a moment ago, are we there? She said no, and then she had to help somebody on the phone. I think we're down to the last $10 a month contributor should make it, and if you can do that right now, just do it quickly. 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I got to get Sarah in here to find out if we made it or not. Sarah is running here. Are you out of breath, Sarah?
2: No,
1: what's
2: here.
1: Going on?
2: Ooh,
1: how do we do?
2: That's Rusty, not me.
1: All right.
2: We made it by the skin of our teeth. Thank you for calling in and going online. We are so grateful for you for helping us unlock that $3,000 challenge match. We could not do this without you. Thank you.
0: Bless you. So grateful. Everyone who contributed, thank you so much. It's time for country feedback, isn't it?
1: That's right. Bob will be here in a moment. Thanks, everybody. We appreciate it.
0: Come on back next Sunday, 7 to 11, Bluegrass Sunday morning. Bob's up next. Help Bob out as well. Country feedback is next.
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0: 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Elizabeth Cook from her new album, Great Television, with Girls of Atomic City, and Marty Stewart's Hollywood Boogie from 2012 got us started. I'm in the studio. I'm Bob Masalgo. I'm here with Zoe this morning. Good morning, Zoe.
1: Good morning. The Dream Team is back at it again.
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0: Oh, yeah. Yes, we do. It's a really great collection of things today. I know a very successful Bluegrass Sunday morning challenge this last hour, but on Country Feedback, we only have an hour, so it's kind of like a compressed challenge the whole time that we're on the air. 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And what do we have out there? We got some special CD thank yous and some vinyl as well. Kacey Musgraves, we got her new album, Middle of Nowhere, for you. Charlie Crockett's Clovis, that's his latest. And Sunvolt's Sound Signal Serenades, just released, great new album. We also have those all on vinyl. And all you need to do is become a member of WNRN, and you can start picking those things up. $5 a month contribution or a single $60 one-time charge will get you one of those CDs, in addition to all the regular thank yous, plus a Country Feedback tote bag. Zoe, there's a HAPA going on right now.
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0: I'm so glad Zoe mentioned that member email. 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One of the other things you'll find in that member email is invitations to attend in-studio sessions. We've had some great ones lately, including one of those artists whose CD we are giving away, Charlie Crockett, with the new Clovis album. 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We had some members there, and that could be you if you become a member of WNRN. 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
0: 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Casey Musgraves, Charlie Crockett, Sunvolt, all of their new releases are there. 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

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It's 434-979-0919, WNRN.org. Let's hear a track from that new album. This is Charlie Crockett, An Image of a Woman, on Country Feedback on WNRN.

0: 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Welcome to the Fall Fun Drive edition of Country Feedback here on WNRN. You got about 38 minutes to become a member of WNRN and take advantage of some of these special offers we have. Before I tell you about that, though, let me remind you what we just played. Kimmy Bitter was in there from her new Bittersweet album with More, More, More. We also heard Dale Watson from the Truckin' Sessions, Me and Freddie and Jake, that came out in 98. And Charlie Crockett from one of the CDs and vinyls that we're offering today as a thank you for becoming a member. The album Clovis, we heard Image of a Woman. There's a great in-studio session version of that song on our website at WNRN.org because he was with us just a couple of weeks ago for an in-studio session. 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
1: 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We did a couple in a cave. 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
0: 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That's how you become a member right now. Another one of the discs on offer is Sunvolt's new Sound Signal Serenades. 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

0: 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That's how you reach us. It's the Fall Fun Drive. It's country feedback. We're only here for an hour, so we need to hear from you right now. A little Commonwealth music to finish things off. Fortune Favors the Bold, the album from 2022 from 49 Winchester and Hillbilly Daydream. The Outlaws, that classic goes back to 1982. I just heard that somewhere recently. I thought, boy, it's about time we got that on country feedback. There goes another love song, Old 97s from Hitchhike to Rome and Tupelo County Jail. And Sunvolt, one of those discs that you can receive when you become a member of WNRN right now. Sound Signal Serenades. We heard Kaleidosphere, Devil Is Due. That's brand new. It is WNRN, and thanks so much to the folks who have already made a call in. Zoe, you got the bell ready to go there?
1: I'm so ready.
0: All right, let's do some names here. Let's do Ruth in Lutherville, Timonium, Maryland. Thank you, Ruth. Also, Lori in Charlottesville. Thanks so much. A longtime WNRN listener. Tommy in Roanoke. Thank you so much. Nice to hear from Roanoke. And Bob in Richmond, who I hear from almost every week on Country Feedback, and I do appreciate that. It's so nice to have those people out there who enjoy this music. If you want to become a member and you're interested in our vinyl, Zoe's got an offer for you.
1: Absolutely. So, like Bob said, we have some CD choices for you when you come in at any level. You get your different choice of different CDs. The number increases as your level increases. We've got Casey Musgraves' Middle of Nowhere, Charlie Crockett, Clovis, and the one you just heard, Sunvolt Sound Signal Serenades. But if you come in at that $30 a month level, that's the sweet spot. It's 30 because we're celebrating our 30th anniversary, 30 years in the Commonwealth. And in addition to the regular thank you gifts that you get, you're going to get the new Country Feedback Tote, and you get to choose either all three of those CDs, or you can get them on vinyl as well. 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It's our CD. It's our latest compilation of in-studio tracks. We've got the T-shirt, of course, the matching socks, the hoodie, the candle, and your member list. 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It's 434-979-0919. 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And just another note on the vinyls that you can get. That Charlie Crockett one is a signed vinyl, so that probably sweetens the pot a little bit more for some people out there. And while you're at it, go to WNRN.org. Check out the most recent session that we did with Charlie Crockett at Mountainside Studios. It was a ton of fun for those members that were there. 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
0: 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Sarah's here to take the call, 434-979-0919. Let's hear from that new Casey Musgraves album, Middle of Nowhere. Here's Abilene on Country Feedback on WNRN.

0: The Beet Farmers, 434-979-0919-WNRN.org. That was Country Dick Montana and the Beet Farmers from Tales of the New West and Happy Boy. That's kind of a strange song, isn't it? Justin Trevino with Loud Music and Strong Wine, and Owen Temple in there with Driving Myself Crazy. It was Casey Musgraves and Abilene from the new Middle of Nowhere album that we started with. Zoe, you got the bell ready?
1: I'm ready.
0: Let's thank a couple of folks here. Eleanor in Henrico, thank you. And Alex in Williamsburg. We've heard all across the Commonwealth. We'd love to hear from you right now at 434-979-0919 to become a member of WNRN, or go online to WNRN.org. Pick up some of these great country feedback thank yous.
1: 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And right now, between now and the next 5 minutes, when you contribute, you will also get a country feedback tote bag. And we've got some pretty cool CDs that you'll also receive as well. We've got the Casey Musgraves CD, Middle of Nowhere, that we just heard from at the beginning of the set. Charlie Crockett, Clovis, and Sunvolt Sound Signal Serenades. And if you come in at that $30 a month level, you can turn those CDs into vinyl. And one of those vinyls, the Charlie Crockett one, is a signed vinyl as well. And Bob attests he saw Charlie Crockett signing each of them individually. So
0: absolutely,
1: you know it's authentic. 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
0: And yes, I understand it's a very short show. 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
0: 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I'm Bob Masago. It's Country Feedback on WNRN. Thanks for listening and hope to hear from you in the next couple of minutes. Thanks, Zoe, for being here.
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1: That's right. 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It's Matt's leading the show. He's captaining the ship. We've got myself, Mike, Dan.
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2: Wow. So it's really great that we've got this new Beck record out. 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And I think that's the opinion of a lot of us here. 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And you can do that right now with your contribution. 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

0: Casablanca, a new track from Susanna Hoffs off her latest album, The List. That is one of the three CDs that you could get as a thank you gift for supporting Les Temps Purdue today. Before that, the Bengals' Manic Monday. Susanna has said many times how if Prince did not give them that song, there may be no Bengals, there may be no Susanna Hoffs. So that's just kind of the things we love to celebrate on Les Temps Purdue with Mike, Dan, and Drew. Zoe's here with me as well. Your rotating cast of hosts asking for your support today. 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
1: I'm hyped about the premiums this year. I mean, I can't pretend like I'm not hyped about them for every fundraiser, but these are fantastic. I mean, these are albums that I would recommend to friends in the first place. Mike D's new sound is interesting and different, and you can tell how much he's thought through it and how much he's worked on it. Beck's new album, again, to Dan's point, it's definitely got a whole bunch of different layers. I don't even like ska. I feel like I want to punch ska in the face sometimes. But the specials are fantastic. Like, the specials are really one of my... The specials and the English...
2: They're really special.
1: Yeah, aren't they? 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
0: 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We were all just talking about how fun that is. Really, I encourage you to check it out at WNRN.org. It's a great shirt. I did want to say one of the inspirations for Mike D coming back was his kid. Basically, his kid started making beats, and Mike D was like, great, I'm into it. So it's just a really cool thing to get a Beastie Boy back in business.
2: And I'm actually excited about the Susanna Hoffs because been a fan of the Bangles for many years. She's over the years done a bunch of collaborations where she did cover versions from the 70s, 80s, and 90s, maybe even the 2000s with Matthew Sweet, which I think we've heard some of those on Take Two over the years. And Anyway, I'm really happy to hear her new record and how great her voice sounds. And I bet you will, too, when you get your own copy. And you do that right now by becoming a member. Give us a call at 434-979-0919.
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0: Let's switch up from Mike D off his brand new album, Thank You. 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
1: You know, I think everybody here in the booth, with the exception of one person, is probably old enough to remember mixtapes or the process of making mixtapes. 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
1: 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But every week we put the effort forward to make that mixtape. 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
3: Yeah, you know, one of the things that I always think about, it, you know, during some of these fun drives that is really important is how much we really love our fans out there, because you all who are listening to us here on Les Temps Perdue, you know, hopefully we're really making some music or playing some music, putting together a mix that you really love. 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I was just looking at the T-shirt. It's black and white because it's a specials thing, right? And
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0: And everybody that makes a contribution during Les Temps Perdue is in the hoppa for your chance to win a pair of tickets to see Public Image Limited at the National in Richmond coming up on the 5th. 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
0: Got a few people that have already come in and shown their support. 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Also, thank you to Evans in Glen Allen and Robert in Smithfield. 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
9: 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We try to decrease the price being a boundary to services. 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
9: So we actually recently started our maternal mental health program, which really works on helping connect new and pregnant mothers with services. We're about to launch our new AgriThrive program, which is all about helping the mental health needs of our agricultural community to help people in more rural areas know that they have access to affordable care.
10: Arrow not only strives to provide accessible mental health care for all, but care that is specifically focused on the community they serve.
9: We actually get out into the community and we try to do events that the community needs, and I think that's something unique.
8: Together. 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
0: You just heard a Here Together message. Every single hour, we, as a 501c3 nonprofit ourselves, hand the microphone to another 501c3 nonprofit doing great things in our community, sharing their message with you in their voice. And Zoe here runs the Here Together program. And here's the thing. We surprised her shortly after we hired her with the challenge. In the first 10 years of Here Together, we featured 1,000 different nonprofits. And we told her, great, we want to do that again in the next 5 years. And less than a year in, you're over 200 unique nonprofits featured on Here Together.
2: Yeah, we get to work with so many different nonprofits here at WNRN as a part of Here Together. And we are constantly expanding our reach, going into new localities that might not have been reached before, all across the Commonwealth from the Blue Ridge to the Bay. 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We're able to donate about $1.3 million worth of airtime to these nonprofits every year because marketing is hard. Marketing is expensive, and usually when you're on a very low nonprofit budget, that's the first thing that you cut back from. So giving nonprofits the opportunity to expand their message on the airwaves is invaluable to them.
0: And we're focusing on areas like health and physical activity, arts and culture, education, literacy and library services, and mental health. 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
3: So it's... 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So you can enter now, and you're going to be up against those other folks who became members and contributed just during these 2 hours. So you got a great chance of winning. And anyway, just wanted to mention that. Perfect time to become a member right now.
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3: And so correct me if I'm wrong. 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
1: We got the whole fall fashion line that you can pick up, including the brand new Les Temps Purdue t-shirt. And you know, Mike was talking about how he loves to introduce the new generation to music. So we've got our Gen Z delegation here. I want to give a shout out to Randy and Janet.
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1: 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I know Naked Eyes prominently featured on Les Temps Purdue, so let's hear Promises, Promises while you make that call or go to WNRN.org.

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16: This is Les Temps Purdue, the Fall Fun Drive Spectacular. I'll say the Fall Fun Drive Special. Ooh. In honor of our Specials Inspired t-shirt. I want to say thank you to Chris in Vinton, Bill in Santa Rosa, and Bill in Richmond, who all came in with their support of Les Temps Purdue. But right now, the person ringing the bell is Sarah, which means we got something special going on this hour. What is it?
17: 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Challenge hour. We've got $2,000 on the line from two wonderful members, Wyatt in Bedford and Chris in Richmond. These two fine gentlemen have put up $1,000 apiece, and they will donate that to us if we can raise $2,000, but we got to do it in the next hour. 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
16: 57 minutes to raise $2,000. 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
18: 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Beck Susanna Hoffs and the Specials for CDs. Mike D and the new Beck album for LPs. 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
19: Wyatt and Chris laid down the challenge. 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So this is the perfect time. You've got less than an hour left. 434-979-0919 or WNRN.org.
16: 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One of the albums that you could pick up when you make a contribution is the new one from Susanna Hoffs called The List. So here she is with Good Luck.

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0: That is the Bengals on Les Temps Purdue on WNRN. 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And we are in a challenge hour. Wyatt in Bedford, Chris in Richmond have put up $2,000. And how this works is we need to raise $2,000 by the end of this hour to unlock that $2,000 from them. So your dollars are effectively doubled when you make a contribution right now. And this happens every time we do Les Temps Purdue. Everybody wants to wait to be the hero at the end. You don't have to. We know you're there. We know you want to help us meet this challenge. Just call now, 434-979-0919 or WNRN.org.
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3: Let me talk about the $30 a month level for just a second.
0: Do it.
3: You're getting six CDs. You're getting the two CD, the Specials, the Best of the Specials. You're getting the Susanna Hoffs, The List. You're getting Beck, Ride Lonesome. And you're getting a two CD set of the In Studio Volume 14 at WNRN. That's six CDs. And you're getting two LPs. You're getting the Mike D. Thank You LP and the Beck Ride Lonesome LP. And you're getting

0: a whole new wardrobe. You're getting a hoodie, a t-shirt, and a pair of socks. What else do you want?
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0: We've got a candle, and you've got the member list. 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

0: Devil's Haircut from Beck back in 1996, and before that, Runaway from his brand new album Ride Lonesome, which is one of the CDs or LPs that you could pick up when you become a member right now by making a contribution at 434-979-0919 or WNRN.org. We have a $2,000 challenge on the line. We need to raise $2,000 by the end of this hour to unlock that challenge. And that Beck track right there is a great example of why Les Thames Perdue is so great. It started a spirited discussion in the studio about, like, what are the most notable, the most iconic Beck songs? And I'd put that one up there.
1: It's definitely up there. I want to take a second and talk about the Hoppe for a second, because that's a fantastic concept. For any donation you give us, you are automatically entered into the Hoppe, which puts you, once you become a member, you are entered to win a pair of tickets to see Public Image Limited at the National in Richmond on Monday, October 5th. So no matter what, on top of all the other free stuff, you can also get PIL tickets, which is great. And I've been waiting all show to say, get to the Hoppe.
0: 434-979-0919. 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
0: I mean, and talking about Les Temps, it was just over 2 years ago we did an in-studio session with Modern English at In Your Ear Studios in Richmond. And to this day, our general manager, Mark Keefe, it's one of the things he just loves, that he will not get over, is the fact that he got to interview Modern English with a group of WNRN members in attendance. And in fact, while I'm talking about him, that Beck Ride Lonesome would not surprise me if that's on one of his top 10 albums of the year. So we have some great things to give you as a thank you. 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
10: Jolly down at the nightclub. 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

0: 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Right now, more than ever, because we are in the midst of a $2,000 challenge. Sarah, how are we doing? I ran out of breath at the very end.
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0: 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Talking about Mike D, one of the LPs that you could pick up. We're going to hear from Beastie Boys and a track off that Mike D LP next.
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0: Got about 20 minutes left. Sarah said we're about a halfway there. So we got about 20 minutes to raise $1,000. 20 minutes to raise $1,000. That is one person becoming a Producers Club member. That is three people getting the $30 per month 30th anniversary special, or a group of people coming in at that $5 per month $60 level. 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We're going to hear track off that next, but right now let's get some classic Beastie Boys while you call 434-979-0919. 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
11: Ready? One. 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

0: Beastie Boys on Les Temps Purdue on WNRN. 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
3: Wyatt and Chris laid this challenge down to you, the Les Temps Purdue listener. 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
0: You wanted to wait? 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And at that $30 a month level, along with a full fashion line and a handful of CDs, you will get the brand new LP from Mike D, including this track.

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0: 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But we are inching closer to the end of this challenge. 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

0: There's some guar for you. 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
8: Thank you to Melissa in Churchville, Tommy in Richmond, Chris in Alexandria, Betsy in Richmond, Richard in Colonial Heights, Matthew in Hollywood, Florida, Scott in Lexington, Mark in Shepherdstown, West Virginia, David in Glen Allen.
10: Thank you to Thomas in Richmond, to Paige in Richmond, to Anne in Charlottesville, John in Palmyra, William in Midlothian, Chad in Charlottesville, and Nicole in Midlothian.
8: And thank you to Wyatt in Bedford and Chris in Richmond for giving up that challenge hour, getting our members to call in and match.
10: I missed two. Thank you to Kelly in Lynchburg and Christy in North Chesterfield.
8: Thank you to everybody. Thank you to Mike and Dan and Drew.
11: Yeah, I say this every fundraiser, but Dan and Drew and I sit in a booth for 6 months on Sunday afternoon talking to ourselves, wondering if anyone's listening, and then twice a year, y'all remind us that you are. Thank you so much.
12: 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Thank you to Zoe for helping us out.
13: Thank you so much to all of the listeners. I will be back next week with two more hours of the best of old school, alternative, new wave, punk, and more from Les Temps Perdue.
8: Les Temps Perdue every Sunday from noon to two. Thank you for helping us meet this challenge. Stick around. We've got a very special afternoon. We've got some very special guests as we're turning over the next 4 hours to some of our members for guest DJs. It starts with our friend Mike, who we're going to bring him in a moment, but we'll get into his music right here. Appropriately, he said, well, if I'm going to start at 2 o'clock, I need to do a take two at 2. So here's your back-to-back Wish You Were Here, starting with Pink Floyd.

0: a special take to it too there from Cody Jinks and Pink Floyd, courtesy of DJ Mike Cubed, who joined us in the studio. 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Welcome, Mike. I want to say you are probably the person I see at most WNRN events that I go to. I know I can always count on you, so welcome in.
1: Thank you very much.
0: We're glad to have you here. So tell us, Cody Jinks, Pink Floyd, why'd you pick out that take 2 of 2 to start your set?
1: Well, it just seemed like fitting to be here at 2 o'clock. I needed to do a take 2 of 2. I listen to WNRN almost every day when I'm working from home. And when I do, I always look forward to hearing Jeff and his take 2 of 2.
0: So, you know, he might get a little jealous if you steal some of his thunder. 434-979-0919 is where you become a member, or WNRN.org. 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
2: Oh, probably 6 or 8 years. I don't know exactly. I know I eventually became a Evergreen member about 6 years ago for sure when I started listening to the station all the time.
1: Well, and I do love seeing you at these events because it's somebody who is making the most of the membership, going to the in-studio sessions, winning tickets in the member list. I think we were just talking, you said one of your favorites that you won was 49 Winchester.
2: Yes.
1: And I know you got some of your favorites coming up in your set as well.
2: That's right.
1: You got some J.J. Gray and Mofro coming up. That was just a couple years ago at the National in Richmond.
2: That's right.
1: But you got something going on for each one of the songs you picked, right? So we're going to take a quick break and come back with UFO. What's the story behind that one?
2: That one is a cover that I've been listening to since it came out when I was in high school. Since I was in the cover mode with the Cody Jinks song, so I figured let's do that one too.
1: Fantastic. Let's do that one too. But you have time to make your call in support of DJ Mike Cubed, in support of WNRN, 434-979-0919, WNRN.org. UFO is up after this.
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0: JJ Gray and Mofro, along with UFO there. Two songs picked out by our guest DJ, Mike Cubed. Our member guest DJ, you can become a member as well, 434-979-0919 or WNRN.org. You know who else became a member? Mara in Richmond and Trey in Lynchburg. Thank you for becoming members. All right, Mike, so we got UFO and JJ Gray and Mofro. Tell us the stories behind those two songs.
1: JJ Gray or Mofro, that was one of the bands I got to see getting tickets through WNRN.
0: Love to hear it. I think we had probably 7 or 8 of our staff were at that show with you, too. Well,
1: it was just a great show. I really, really enjoyed it. That was one of the shows I went to by myself because I was alone for a while, but that changed about 6 months ago. I met a wonderful lady, and the next song goes out to Donna.
0: We're going to do a little a tease there, but right now you can become a member at 434-979-0919, WNRN.org. Tell us about the UFO track, though, as well. You said that's just a cover you've been listening to since the 80s, I believe?
1: Yes, I have. When it came out in 1980, I've been listening to UFO and joining that band as well as others.
0: And I know we were just talking about what you tried to bring to this playlist was the variety that you kind of get from WNRN as well. So you wanted to join in on that whole thing. So we got a wide gamut of tracks going on here.
1: That's right.
0: 434-979-0919, WNRN.org. This hour is the playlist of DJ Mike Cubed, one of our members. You can become a member, too.
2: 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It's WNRN.org. You can see all of the membership levels there. It's all laid out for you. Or you can give us a call. 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
0: So I know you were at Dead Air. You were at our pre-show party with Dogwood Tales. What was the last session that you were able to make it out to?
1: What do you mean?
0: The last in-studio session that you were able to make it out to. I know I've seen you at a few, especially in your ear studios in Richmond. Do you remember what the last one you were able to get out to was?
1: I do remember seeing Oh He Dead at one of the
0: holiday parties. That was fantastic.
1: That was a great time.
0: It's on that member list where you get the invites to those events as well. And just remember, every contribution during this hour, during DJ Mike's Cube's playlist, is a vote for his playlist. We're going to have a little friendly competition with the guest DJs happening this afternoon. So get your vote in, and you give us 1 minute. We're going to come back with that dedication from Mike Cube.
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0: 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You get that member list email. All right, this next track is a dedication. 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
1: This is a wonderful song from a wonderful lady. This goes out to Donna.
0: Grand Funk on WNRN.

0: The Trees from Rush and Some Kind of Wonderful from Grand Funk Railroad. I definitely did not say Grand Frunk at any point, Zoe.
1: No one would have noticed if you hadn't brought it up.
0: 434-979-0919 is the phone number to call or make that contribution at WNRN.org, not only in support of our fall fun drive here at WNRN, but in support of DJ Mike Cube's playlist. He is the one that have picked the songs this hour. Mike has been a member for almost a decade now, so we invited him in to share his playlist with us. Rush and Grand Funk there. You said you see Rush 5 times?
2: I have.
0: Fantastic. Was there a one that stood out or were just great across the board?
3: They were all great, but I guess the one at Red Rocks in Colorado was probably the one that stands out.
0: That's still on my bucket list to make it to a show at Red Rocks. 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Become a member like Mike, and every contribution during Mike's hour is a vote for Mike. We're going to have guest DJs all this afternoon, and we want to know who you think is the best guest DJ.
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0: 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Mike, what do you got on the horizon? 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
0: Oh, fantastic. The Beacon Theater in Hopewell, Virginia, south of Richmond.
3: That's right. I've
0: 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And Mike, coming up next, we are going to hear your set featuring Sturgill Simpson and Grateful Dead. That's coming up in a minute.
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0: Hey, happy Sunday. I'm Matt Donahue. We got Zoe here as well. We've got DJ Mike Cube, our special guest DJ for this hour. Mike has been a member for almost a decade, so we've invited him in to share some of his favorite music with you. 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
0: And Mike, the last time you mentioned you're looking forward to seeing Foghat.
3: Yes.
0: I saw Foghat years ago when I was back home in Chicago, and my favorite thing that for the entire show, people were just screaming, play Slow Ride. Like, they're going to play Slow Ride. Like, any song Foghat might play, you don't have to worry about them playing Slow Ride. So I just expect you to go to the show and just every song, just make sure to encourage them, play Slow Ride.
3: I won't need to.
0: 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Mike, I know you're a big Grateful Dead fan. We got one of those tracks coming up, but you also selected this one from Sturgill Simpson. What would you like to say about it?
3: He's just one of my current favorites, and either Sturgill Simpson under his name or Johnny Blue Skies, they're just great songs, and I enjoy hearing them on WNRN.
0: Fantastic. Let's hear one now. Sturgill Simpson, Turtles All the Way Down.

0: 92680 from the Warfield in San Francisco. That's Grateful Dead with Ripple and Turtles All the Way Down from Sturgill Simpson. Two songs picked by our guest DJ this hour, our member DJ Mike Cube. 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Depending on what level you come in at, we have more things to give you. But Mike, we were just talking about how Grateful Dead's kind of a new, evolving
1: love for you.
0: That's appreciation. That's what it is. That you were saying, like, you used to rock out a lot harder, but now you've kind of grown to enjoy Grateful Dead.
2: Yes, I enjoy the music that they perform and how they integrate all these instruments and different sounds into their music.
0: So you saw Dead and Company. Where was that show at?
2: Charlotte, North Carolina.
0: Fantastic. But you said you had, you know, in your youth had missed out on so many opportunities to see Grateful Dead just because you weren't quite hip to it yet.
2: That's right.
0: But Kiss is the top concert that you ever went to?
2: Yes.
0: What was it about Kiss that really blew your mind?
2: Just the entire atmosphere, the show that they put on. I mean, they actually will tell you that they're there to rock you and entertain you. They're not there to be the best musicians in the world. They're the hottest band in the world.
0: You know, sometimes it's just showmanship that matters. It doesn't have to be the best as long as it's a lot of fun. I have also seen Kiss, and it was a lot of fun. 434-979-0919 to show your support or go online to WNRN.org.
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0: 434-979-0919 is the number to call to become a member. 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All this hour, we have been joined by one of our fantastic members, DJ Mike Cube, playing his playlist, the Handpicked Selections. Mike, on behalf of all of us here, I do want to say thank you for your continued support. Honestly, I do love seeing you out at every event. It's great to have a friendly face, a man I know, that I know that somebody is going to be there. And it's DJ Mike Cube. So thank you for coming in today, sharing your playlist with us, and becoming a member.
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0: All right, Mike, the floor is yours. Anybody you want to say hello to? Any shout-outs? Any last words before we play your last song?
2: Well, I hope my sons are listening, and I want them to hear this song, Carry On Wayward Son.
0: 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And thank you so much, Mike. 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

0: 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This afternoon, we've invited some of our members to share their playlist with you. And today I've got, I'll say, our two biggest cheerleaders, our event captains. If there is a WNRN event, these two will be there. DJ Firefly Reverb and Rebecca teaming up today. Hello.
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1: A lot for sure. 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
3: 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That's the first date that I can find on a t-shirt. 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
3: 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You know, that's how I find another NRN listener. They'll say, "Oh yeah, I listen too." And, we just love meeting other music people.
2: 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Is that correct?
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2: 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Also, we're ignoring the other person in the room right now. That's my bad. Desiree Moses.
3: How rude. 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
2: 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We are joined by two of our members doing guest DJ for us this hour, picked out a whole playlist of Commonwealth artists, Firefly Reverb and Rebecca. And I know you are both at, she's done this before. She got the cool name. So it's like, I see you over there laughing, but it's like Firefly Reverb and Rebecca. We'll get you a cool name. Don't worry. I know just about a month ago, you joined us both at Dead Air 5. You were there for the pre-show party with Dogwood Tales. You've been at so many WNRN events. So we're going to get into Dogwood Tales, but what would you like to share about whether it be Dead Air, the events you've been to, the many, many Red Wings, and what would you like to tell us about Dogwood Tales?

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1: Well, I'll just say I did some research. They're out of Harrisonburg, as were Illiterate Light and Palmyra, so there's something going on up there. And I do like Dogwood Tales. I do enjoy Dead Air. Dead Air has been a series of shows put on by WNRN, all Grateful Dead covers and all Commonwealth bands. Each band did a different song. It's a fantastic show. You think this can't possibly work, but it's absolutely fabulous.
2: 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Dogwood Tales just put out a brand new album, Every Star in Rockingham County. We are presenting four Dogwood Tales shows across the Commonwealth, Norfolk, Richmond, Roanoke, and I am now blanking on the last one, and that makes me a bad person. WNRN.org. Charlottesville, that's what it is.
0: The
2: Southern Cafe and Music Hall. I'm like, I know there's another one that I should know. What would you like to add in? We got Dogwood Tales, and I'll spoil it a little bit. Lucy Dacus coming up, Richmond's own Lucy Dacus. What would you like to add in there, Firefly Reverb?
0: Drawn a blank, sorry.
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3: 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I love that DJ Firefly Reverb and Rebecca have honed in on the Commonwealth element of what we do here, because we are so proud to go ahead and feature music that's made right here in our community. 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As Matt said, we're presenting four shows of Dogwood Tales throughout the Commonwealth. Let's get into it. You know they're going to play this one at least one of those shows. Come on.
2: It is off that new album, Every Star in Rockingham County. It's McMemories.

0: That is Lucy Dacus and Dogwood Tales, two Commonwealth artists, as our guest DJs this hour. Firefly Reverb and Rebecca picked a full Commonwealth playlist. 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And Rebecca, you were just telling us you were at the in-studio session we did with Lucy Dacus back when she released her first album.
1: Yes, I was. It was fantastic.
0: And what about you, Kathy? What's your favorite? You've been to so many, so I know this is hard. What are some of your favorite WNRN in-studio sessions that you've been to?
2: It is really hard. And the thing is, my favorite one is not a Commonwealth artist, but Molly Tuttle at the porch.
0: Oh, the front porch?
2: Front porch. Yep. I was in tears. Her voice was so beautiful. I mean, it was such an intimate setting. It really was an amazing opportunity. And there's been so many other ones, too.
0: I mean, there are so many. What's your favorite?
1: Well, I did enjoy Lucy Dacus, but I also just want to mention the first time I met Dez was at In Your Ear at Strand of Oaks, and it was so amazing.
3: Oh, my gosh. Oh, I love Strand of Oaks. I still do. We put him in the category of, or at least I do, because he stopped making music.
1: Right.
3: Ironically, I just saw this week on his Instagram that he is doing a prison show. He's acting. But I always put him in the category of musicians that should be way more famous than they are.
1: Yeah.
3: Because he did the session there, and then he played...
1: Strange Matters.
3: Yes, it's Strange Matter. Oh, R.E.P. Anyways, he was fantastic, and I still to this day cite him as one of my favorites. But that's what WNRN's about. We might not play the artist that is selling out the big arenas, but we're playing the artists that move you and make you feel something, and that, you know, you're discovering right here, and that's what it's all about. That's what Rebecca and DJ Firefly Reverb are supporting. 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We want you to secure those music memories, and we want to hear about them down the road. So thank you for bringing that up. I completely forgot about that session. Oh, so good.
0: And a reminder, we do have a friendly competition going on right now. 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Membership started $5 per month. You'll get our brand new fall t-shirt and the member list email. And that's where these two win their tickets with the chance every week. That's where they get the invites to these sessions. Have you won any tickets recently, or do you have something on the horizon that you're excited for?
1: Well, there's a lot of things coming up, and now I'm on the spot.
0: I'm going to put you both on the spot.
1: But I have won. I have won a number of tickets. You know, Bon Iver, Death Cab for Cutie. So many wonderful shows that they all kind of run together. It's just the playlist goes on and on in my head.
2: And I've gotten to bring others on board from the tickets that I've gotten to win. So earlier this summer, I got Kristone Kingfish Ingram, and I invited a colleague from work, and he really loved that down at Dr. Pepper Park in Roanoke. Mm-hmm. And we're going to see Matt Joy on Tuesday. So,
3: oh, nice.
2: Yeah, we're looking forward to that, too.
0: You two are at everything, and we're so glad to see you out there for all these events. You can join WNRN as well. You can get these invites. You can get these chances to win concert tickets. 434-979-0919. WNRN.org. You give us just a minute. We're going to come back with a couple more Commonwealth artists on their playlist, David Wax Museum and Doe Eyes.
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0: 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And Firefly Reverb and Rebecca have chosen an hour of Commonwealth artists. So we've got David Wax Museum coming up. Why'd you pick David Wax Museum?
2: He's been a friend of the station for forever, and I would have to say that I think he's like the first Commonwealth band that I heard on the station that I really grew to love and follow. And the band has been at Red Wing Roots, which is a great festival, a very family-friendly festival that NRN promotes as well, and it's another great fundraiser for NRN. And David Wax Museum's new partners are Lowland Hum, and we could have gamed the system and put the golden hours on, but we do enjoy both bands separately. And I have a Lowland Hum story, too, which I want to get in case we don't get to it, which is way, way back in the day, I got tickets for the Oh Hellos in Lynchburg, and Lowland Hum opened for them, and that's where I met Lowland Hum. So the music just keeps on giving. We love the promotion of the nonprofits through Here Together. We love the sponsors. I go to the restaurants and really try and promote the frequent the other sponsors like Outdoor Trails.
3: I'm so glad you brought up the Golden Hours too, because they are one of the acts on our new In Studio at WNRN Volume 14 compilation. 30 tracks this time around to celebrate our 30th anniversary. 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
0: 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WNRN.org to check that out. But right now, it is one of my favorite David Wax Museum songs, too. It's harder before it gets easier.

0: Haven't you had quite enough?
1: That was Doe Eyes and David Wax Museum, two great friends of the station, as we are joined by two great friends of the station in Firefly Reverb and Rebecca, our guest DJs for this hour. They are members, and we've invited them to share their favorite songs, and they chose all Commonwealth songs. 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So tell us why you picked that Doe Eyes track.
2: I have been drawn to her music since the first time I heard her perform. She is a Richmond artist. She plays a lot of shows there, and I just think she really speaks to the times we're living in.
1: 434-979-0919 is the number to call to support the Commonwealth music that we play, the wide range of music that we play. Heck, there's going to be a chance in the coming future, I can guarantee it, that you will have an opportunity to see Doe Eyes somewhere. She has been a great friend of the station. Was supposed to play our Dead Air 5 when it was back in January, but because of a baby, you know, congratulations to her.
3: Well, first because of an ice storm, so then we had to move Dead Air 5 to August, and then Allie, a.k.a. Doe Eyes, had her due date, so congratulations, and I'm looking forward to seeing you at a show again soon. So we like to keep it in the family here at WNRN, and we're asking you to come into the fold with a contribution. $5 a month is our base-level membership, or $60 for the year. 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And we have thank-you gifts that come in at those levels. So you want a WNRN hoodie, you want socks, you want a 30th anniversary candle, you want our in-studio at WNRN Volume 14 compilation, 30 tracks, including 15 Commonwealth tracks. Well, there's a level for you. We'll run it down for you on the phone at 434-979-0919.
1: 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You'll get the brand new fall T-shirt, Firefly Reverb. I'm going to put you on the spot here. How many WNRN T-shirts would you say you have? Do you have a full closet dedicated to them at this point?
2: I have several different dressers dedicated to the different kinds of shirts that I have. I have a bazillion Grateful Dead and Friends shirts, and then I'm now improving my collection by most of the new specialty shirts. Yesterday I had to get the new Love Mixtape shirt.
3: Thank you. Yay. Only the second time we've done a new Love Mixtape shirt. So, you know, there you go.
1: Have you gotten the WNRN candle yet?
2: Oh, yes.
1: Okay, so this is something, not to put you on the spot, that none of us can do either, so I'm going to have you join in. How would you describe the smell of the WNRN candle?
2: I was just, sniffing the one that's here in the studio, and I still can't figure out what it is. I haven't burned mine yet, but I have to say, too, that I have a whole dedicated drawer to socks. I love socks, so.
3: I do, too.
1: That's the official, you've become a WNRN DJ when you try to figure out how do we describe a candle on the radio. Doesn't work great, but you can see it at WNRN.org. 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
3: I believe the word bergamot has been tossed around.
1: Ozone is in there as well.
3: Oh, yes.
1: Smells very nice.
3: And there is a surprise. There's a surprise at the bottom of the candle.
1: There is.
3: Yes.
1: And that comes in at the $30 per month level or $360 one time, whatever level you come in at. 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
7: My name is Jessie DePetti. 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
1: 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Become a supporting member, just like Firefly Reverb and Rebecca, who have chosen this hour's playlist of all Commonwealth artists. So we got Gold Connections coming up. What would you like to tell us about Gold Connections?
2: I got to see Gold Connections in Lynchburg at on a rooftop patio. It had a very Beatles-esque Abbey Road kind of feel. I was just so impressed by Will, right? At his dedication, his sound. He's now out of New Orleans, I think, and another great friend of the station. And it was a fantastic opportunity, again, brought to me by this station.
10: I like Gold Connections because they sound like they could be on Les Temps. And that's one of my absolutely favorite shows. I just want to say Sunday is the playlist of my life because it's bluegrass, it's country, it's Les Temps, and then it's the more recent stuff starting at 2. But yeah, Gold Connections, they have a big place in my heart.
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0: It's Nowhere Bound from M. Forrest. We also heard Gold Connection's Popular Fiction. Two more Commonwealth artists chosen by Firefly Reverb and Rebecca. I know M. Forrest, we got to meet in person for the first time at Dead Air 5 just a few weeks back now at this point. Yeah, August 22nd. Dead Air 5 was such a fun time. 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What do you want to tell us about M. Forrest?
1: She has a beautiful voice, and she did this very touching version of Ripple.
0: She was fantastic. I mean, we heard her for the first time. I think Dez stumbled across her music earlier this year, and immediately we're like, well, we need to get her out to Dead Air. She sounds fantastic, and she is a wonderful person and a fantastic musician as well.
2: It was, and I love that you picked those two artists for that set, because Gold Connections, one of those artists, as you were saying, DJ Firefly Reverb, that has been a friend of the station for years. Now M. Forrest, an artist that we just discovered this year. So very cool to have those juxtaposed back to back. So thank you for featuring that. That's what we do here. We're always seeking new music. 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
0: You got anything to say at the moment, Kathy? 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
7: We are so grateful for folks like Rebecca and Kathy, DJ Firefly Reverb. Sorry, I feel like I just revealed Batman's true identity.
0: I called her by her real name a couple times. Don't
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0: All right, before we get into your last song, any final things you'd like to share? Any shout-outs to friends that you'd like to include?
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3: Yes, thanks to everybody in our community. 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
0: And this artist that we're going to play, your last choice here, we've done a couple sessions with in the last year. Ramona Martinez, Ramona and the Holy Smokes, have been a great friend of the station in the last year. What would you like to say about our last song here?
1: She plays a very dynamic show. She calls her music Mexitonk. And I tell you, she just brings it. She's great.
0: She's a lot of fun. 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Here is Ramona and the Holy Smokes.

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0: from Moseley, Virginia. How's it going, Chris? Good to see you.
1: It's going great.
0: And I'm looking forward to hearing some of the stories here behind the selections. But first, we want to mention that folks can become a member at $5 a month on up. 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And I know, Chris, you said you never got a chance to see the Civil Wars. And not to make you jealous, but I did get to do an in-studio with them at the height of their fame, because they're the one band that I can remember that played the Southern in Charlottesville and the Jefferson in Charlottesville in the same year. It was crazy that they blew up that fast, that big. And we heard the Civil Wars, Dust to Dust. I haven't heard them in a while, so thank you for picking them. And we heard Flock of Dimes. They were great in studio here as well. We heard Price of Blue. So why did you pick those two to start us off with here?
1: Well, the first thing, the Dust to Dust song, that was a song when I heard it, and it was like, oh, there's a story there. There has to be a story. And like you said, I never got a chance to see them in concert, and then they kind of broke up. I did get to kind of do a version of the song at a middle school talent show, which I always supported. I can't really sing, but I love to sing. And then the Price of Blue song was just an experience where somebody that I knew heard a song, then contacted me to tell me about a song, and then literally minutes later, Price of Blue played on WNRN. And I was like, wow, that is just really the universe speaking to me. My playlist today is songs that I like to sing aloud when I hear them, whether I'm on a treadmill or running around because I exercise a lot. If I'm at the Y, I can't sing very loud. So it's all in my head.
0: Well, your story about the Civil Wars is even better than mine, though, because you got to sing that at the talent show
1: with my daughter, kind of, and then another teacher, and then we had some people do it together, and that was like a lot of fun.
2: Love it.
0: That is amazing.
1: Yeah, so some of the music experiences that I've had over the last few years was taking my daughters to concerts, to bands that I didn't really like, but I really enjoyed the experience, and then became fans because the music was so good.
0: Yeah, that's what it's all about, discovering those songs on the radio and having those special moments.
2: Hopefully you've had one of those music moments that Chris is talking about, like hearing Flock of Dimes on the radio right after a friend turned him on to it. Hopefully you've had one of those moments. That's worth a contribution at WNRN.org or on the phone at 434-979-0919, because then maybe you'll be able to connect with that artist, take the next step and become an active contributor of what we have going on here at WNRN, and you'll receive the member list every single week. We send it to you on Mondays, whatever level of membership you come in at. 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That's where we invite you to upcoming in studio sessions with artists like Flock of Dimes. She did come in studio last year and then was included on our last in studio disc that came out last fall. 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
1: 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And up next, we've got an REM song. 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It's the Fall Fun Drive. It's underway. How long have you been a member, by the way, Chris?
2: At least 15 years. Okay. But I started listening starting in 96 because you would come from Richmond and then there'd be a dead zone and you could pick up WNRN and you could about listen until you made the left turn in Stanton. And so that was always like a highlight of my driving through that drive for any reason, was listening to WNRN when I'd...
3: So you've been here since the beginning. We have to know, we signed on in 96. That's it's our 30th anniversary.
1: Yep.
3: So, yes. And now we've expanded, so you can hear us in Richmond and Stanton, but at the time you couldn't, but that's thanks to listener support. Thanks for being here with us since the beginning, Chris.
2: Well, thank you.
1: So this is some early REM here. What's the story behind your choice of Don't Go Back to Rockville?
2: Well, it's just a song, whenever I first heard it, it like begged you to sing it. When I would see him in concert, it was one of those songs that the crowd would sing it with them. And then as I continued to expand into other music, like I had the thought, wow, when Tool wrote Sober, did they listen to the song? And then even recently, I've been watching the series Lanterns, and part of it is set in Rushville, and I'm thinking, why isn't this on the sound, you know, the soundtrack? Because Don't Go Back to Rockville, Don't Go Back to Rushville. It's just been one of my favorite REM tunes.
1: Very cool. All right. Great choice. And it's a part of Chris, WNRN member playlist today here on WNRN. So become a member now, support the station, and give Chris a boost on the, we're doing kind of a side contest, right, Dez?
3: Yes. You can vote for your favorite guest DJ all afternoon on WNRN. So go to our socials. We got a little poll going on, and go to WNRN.org. You can vote there and make your contribution, but do it now. Maybe you could be our next guest DJ when we do this again. But right now, we got to get into Chris's pick.

0: That is Metric, Gold Guns Girls, REM. Before that, Don't Go Back to Rockville. Both chosen by WNRN member Chris. He's joining us today from Moseley, Virginia, and these are all his selections. We've got kind of a theme going on. It's the Fall Fun Drive as well. 434-979-0919 or WNRN.org. 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And I'm telling you, it's great because every donation today gets one vote for your favorite guest DJ. We've had DJ Mike Cubed from 2 to 3. Then there was DJ Firefly Reverb and Rebecca together last hour. Chris this hour, and we got one more next hour. So we're thrilled to be turning the radio station over, and you got a couple of great stories about seeing REM and seeing Metric. You got to see the duo acoustic WNRN in studio in Richmond a few years ago. That's awesome.
1: Yes, I did. Yeah, just to talk about the Metric song.
0: Yeah.
1: For a long time in Richmond, it was like the planets had to be aligned and the weather had to be perfect for you to get WNRN signal.
0: Right, right, yeah.
1: And so I heard the first part of this Metric song, and then the signal went out.
0: Oh, no.
1: But I didn't recognize it as a Metric song, and okay, I spent way too much time figuring out what that song was, mm-hmm, which led to me over the years advocating for, we need a signal. And the signal has bounced around in different locations in Richmond, and when, yep, they finally solidified it with 88.5, which there's a few places in Richmond where you lose it a little bit for some really interesting political stations. but it's been like I wasn't like personally responsible, but I feel like I had a hand in that because I was nice, pretty vocal about, hey, why isn't it working? And
2: you did have a hand in that because you are a contributor, yeah, to WNRN.
1: Absolutely.
2: And when we ask you to support us at WNRN.org or on the phone at 434-979-0919, we're transparent here about where the funds go. We're an independent nonprofit station. So we say, hey, help us improve the Richmond signal in Lynchburg. For a couple years, we needed a generator for that signal. Well, we were finally able to get one. These are what we're fundraising around. That's where your funds are going. So, Chris, you are absolutely responsible for that. And you kept an eye on it for us during the time you call us and say, hey, it's not sounding so good right here.
1: Yeah, absolutely.
2: And I'm glad you mentioned that Metric session, too, because that is one of the, you know, unique experiences that you're able to have access to when you become a member. And then they were nice enough to, I can't remember what disc that was, but they lent one of the songs from that session to our in-studio disc that year. So we do one every single fall, and it's a compilation of songs that were recorded during sessions throughout the last year. We have a brand new one. It is the Fall Fun Drive. Volume 14 is a double disc this time around, 30 tracks total to celebrate our 30th anniversary. And for the first time, one disc, 15 artists are all Commonwealth. The other 15, several of those acts also played at In Your Ear Studios in Richmond. And there were audiences, and I have to go through and count, but I think saying 90% of these sessions that we have on the in-studio disc featured audiences of WNRN members. We can get you in attendance at the next one with your contribution because you'll receive the member list, whatever level you come in at. And that's where you'll receive those invites. It's WNRN.org or 434-979-0919.
0: Yeah, it was volume 11, Des, that Metric was on.
2: And now we're up to 14. For me, it feels just like yesterday. You probably feel the same way, Chris. Like, you feel like you just discovered that song. But when you discover a great song, it kind of sticks in your memory, you know?
1: Stays right there.
0: Yes. That's right. And I love the REM story, too. You got to see them live in Williamsburg, and we've got a stronger signal now in Williamsburg, thanks to listener support. So 103.3 in Williamsburg, and this was at the College of William & Mary, right?
1: Absolutely. That was the whole wet sock in Michael Stipe's face and
2: yeah,
1: them walking off and then the promoter coming out saying you can't do that, and then the crowd who had witnessed a great opening band of 10,000 Maniacs started shouting 10,000 Maniacs, 10,000 Maniacs, and it was just, the crowd got more unruly and run unruly. It probably did not make REM happy, and I wow, think actually it may have been like one of the last general admission shows ever at William & Mary Hall.
2: Wow.
0: Oh, man. The students or whoever threw the sock ruined it for everybody. One bad apple, right? But great song, great choice, great stories. And we got a cool one coming up from Airborne Toxic Events. So we'll hear that next. Your contributions and calls are welcome at 434-979-0919. 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
0: And let's continue with another great selection here. A Chris WNRN member wanted this particular Airborne Toxic Event song that features the Calder Quartet. What did you want to say about this one?
1: Great use of violins. I don't know. It just makes me think about power lines. And, you know, there's a kind of a line in the song about power lines, but it made me imagine, like, what would it be like to live next to power lines? Like, and I've had some friends that have lived next to power lines, but, and I actually heard this band for the first time on WNRN, had no idea they even existed. And then I became like a diehard fan.
0: Very cool. Well, this takes you back to 2010 here. It's called All I Ever Wanted. 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

0: 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Death Cab for Cutie, Black Sun, and Airborne Toxicant, All I Ever Wanted, featuring the Calder Quartet. And we were just looking up the tour dates for Airborne Toxic Event. They're doing like a six-night stand in Palm Springs, one of these destination deals, I guess. So that's cool. And they will be in our neck of the woods playing the 930 Club in D.C. at the end of May. So still going strong. Death Cab for Cutie obviously has a great new album out. So, Chris, what brought you to those two particular songs today?
1: Well, the first one, I hadn't heard of the Airborne Toxic Event, heard it on WNRN, fell in love with their music. That particular song, just the use of the quartet, it made me think about, like I said earlier, Power Lines.
0: Mm-hmm.
1: Death Cab for Cutie, I have literally loved everything that they have done. This particular song, I've used a lot in my classroom with what the song is about and then watching the video for it.
0: Okay.
1: And I wrote liner notes, so I'm going to read what I put about this.
0: Sure.
1: Said, I was reminded of Death Cab's ability to document just how hard life can be for so many good people. And so I kind of felt that they were saying in so many situations, you're trying to do your thing, you're trying to be a good person, and life kind of squashes you. And so some of their songs are about that. My students, whenever we listen to the song and watch the video, they always want to know, why does that guy keep doing it? like why is he like keep jumping onto the car and getting cracked ribs? And so they want to talk about, why does he keep doing it? Why doesn't he like walk off set? And I'm like, that's the point of the song. So I've always been a big fan.
0: Very cool. Well, we're thrilled to play your choices here. We still got a couple more left to go. If folks are liking what they're hearing, you want to support Chris and kind of our side poll of favorite guest DJ this afternoon, you can do that as well on our socials and become a member starting at $5 a month. It's 434-979-0919 or WNRN.org. If you can step it up to the $10 a month level, Des, there's the member list, there's the brand new fall t-shirt, and there's in-studio volume 14.
2: It's a double disc this time around, 30 tracks to celebrate our 30th anniversary. 15 of those tracks are from Commonwealth artists making music right here in Virginia. 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
0: 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And Chris, you had a chance to see David Bowie in the 80s, is that right?
1: That's during the Glass Spider Tour.
0: Okay.
1: Which was very interesting because they were mostly playing music for the album, and it was a very elaborate set, almost like Cirque du Soleil in a way. I thought like the universe was speaking to me when I saw this concert, because we had kind of heard through the grapevine he wasn't going to play any of the old songs. He wasn't going to play, and he played Ashes to Ashes, and I thought, oh, this made the whole thing worth the trip. And some concerts that on that tour he didn't play any of his old stuff. But I felt like maybe I'd spoken to the universe and convinced him to play that.
2: Love it.
0: Very cool. Let's hear it now as part of WNRN member Chris's playlist for this afternoon. It's David Bowie, Ashes to Ashes. 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

0: Cumbersome, 7Mary3WNRN.org, 434-979-0919. You can become a member, and hopefully you have enjoyed Chris's playlist today. He's a WNRN member, and you played David Bowie right before that, Ashes to Ashes. Great story about seeing him live. Did you ever get to see 7Mary3 live at all?
1: No, I didn't.
0: But the Columbia House connection, it sounds like.
1: With with hearing them and somebody else mentioning them and then using an extra Columbia House membership to get more CDs.
0: There you go. That's the way it worked back then. It was the great. There weren't a lot of stations like this around, so you had to do what you had to do to acquire new music, and you know, all those CDs for a penny. And unfortunately, I think Columbia House might have just gone away, or BMG, one of those finally went away. But we're still around. It's 30 years of WNRN, so we have a 30th anniversary special at $30 a month. 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We'll talk it through over the phone, 434-979-0919. We got one more from Chris coming up next.
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0: Well, thanks so much, Chris, for joining us today and picking all these great songs and so many great stories. We appreciate you being a member for so long, 20 years or so, and being a listener for basically the entire history of the station. So that's amazing. From 1996 to the present, we can't thank you enough. And to play us out here, you've got a Beach House song. It sounds like maybe you've got a family connection here with this one.
1: Well, I had not even heard of Beach House until my daughter kind of introduced me to them, and they're great. 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
5: Amazing.
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0: WNRN.org, 434-979-0919. Become a member now. We've got WNRN member David selecting some songs for us this hour, including a deep track there from the Beatles, No Reply. Haven't heard that in a while. Great choice. And Bob Dylan, Like a Rolling Stone, right before that. Before we hear about David and from David, want to say some quick thank yous here, Des, to folks that contributed in the last hour. Daniel in Charlottesville, Celeste in Chester, also Eileen in Richmond, John in North Chesterfield, Michael in Richmond, Dory in North Chesterfield, and Anna in Denver. Thank all you, right. One and all. That's the way to do
1: daughter.
0: It.
1: Oh, yay. Thank you, David's daughter.
0: We'll count that towards this hour.
1: Yes, that counts for David.
2: 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But David, we want to hear about these selections. Why'd you pick that deep cut from the Beatles?
3: Well, that's when I just started playing again on the guitar. And I'm terrible, but I'm having fun. So it's
1: what it's about.
3: That's what counts. And some of the other ones I'm playing as well, but that one is quick and easy and has a nice transition. And, you know, what is it, 3.5 minutes long, if that. So,
0: yeah. Short and sweet. And you've been a member for about 10 years, is that right?
3: That's right.
0: Very cool. And sounds like the Here Together series is part of what piqued your interest about NRN.
3: Absolutely. All the 501Cs that you guys do. And I, you know, I'll be driving, listening to WNRN, and I'll go, like, I got to write that down. Now I'm going on the website and finding it.
0: Yes.
3: You know, I'm such a dinosaur. I know. I'm, you know, been an artist for over 50 years. The web, my daughter from Denver just put this up on Facebook and Instagram so we could get a little vibe before it, because I wouldn't know how to do it.
1: You know? Love it.
0: That's quite all right. So very cool. And so do you have a Dylan story or a Beatles story for us?
3: Dylan still amazes me. What is he, 83, 84?
0: Yeah.
3: And still touring like 250 days a week. And, you know, I just had my first grandchildren a few years ago, and I'm like, how could I do that? You know, but he's amazing, and you know, the legendary songwriter, of course, of what he's done and how he's written some of his most amazing songs. And I wrote that in the subway. Oh, I was in a cab in New York. You know, it's just and they're true. You know, mm-hmm. So yeah, and I really was interested, even though I was a young kid, when he went from acoustic to electric in the mid '60s, and how he got so much grief for that.
1: Yeah.
3: So, anyway.
0: Well, very cool, and good way to start off a playlist. We'll hear from Joni Mitchell and maybe something Lou Reed related as well. Coming up next, become a member now, 434-979-0919 or WNRN.org.
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0: 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We've got David's playlist in progress here. Specially chosen selections. I would imagine Joni Mitchell's a pretty good good pottery kind of music Joni, accompaniments, right?
1: She was so important. I remember seeing her on the cover of Time magazine the year I graduated from high school. We won't go into what year that was, but and I was so smitten with her. She's 35, I'm 18. There's only 17 years different. I mean, just all of her albums, and some I had to discover in retro, but just amazing. Got me through a lot of interesting times in high school and college.
0: Very cool. It fits right in with the playlist here. Both Sides Now on WNRN. 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

0: And here we go, a little Velvet Underground for you. Sweet Jane, Joni Mitchell before that, Both Sides Now, selected for a special playlist for WNRN member David. Checking in from Glen Allen today, and right here in the studio, I'm Jeff Swetman. We got Desiree Moses, and you're listening as well, so you can be a part of the team and join with the Fall Fun Drive in progress, 434-979-0919, WNRN.org. Now, there is a live version of that one that's a little bit longer, but for time purposes, we did have to go with the original, but you know, the Rock and Roll Animal album, right?
1: That's right. Was our crank-up song at the Little Tiny Art College in Vermont that I went to. We'd put that on Friday right after dinner, and just who knows what was going to happen next, you know, because that guitar intro was something.
0: That's awesome. And as we mentioned, you know, Joni Mitchell, the soundtrack to so many people's lives over the decades, and great to have her back making music again.
1: That's right.
0: And
1: that's right.
0: You know, you're learning guitar with the help of the Beatles, and
1: yep. And Joni Mitchell was so instrumental, in getting me into music, and that all the albums. And like I was telling Desiree earlier, I had to go back and go through some of the ones that were pre, even, you know, I don't even think I was a teenager at that point, even. So, but yeah, I still love her music, and that she did come back from a stroke recently, you know, in the last couple of years.
0: Well, and Billy Strings has some heavy topics on his new album. We definitely want to get to something from him as well, and we'll do that here momentarily. And cast your vote too while you're becoming a member at 434-979-0919, WNRN.org. For your favorite DJ of the afternoon, right, Des?
2: 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I know, David, you have the 25th anniversary socks on, which you said you save for special occasions. So, you know, maybe the 30th anniversary socks will be your special occasion socks. We've got the new fall t-shirt we have in studio at WNRN Volume 14, a double disc compilation this time around, 30 tracks going along with the 30th anniversary theme. 15 of those are from Commonwealth artists. You can see all of the thank you gifts at WNRN.org, or we'll run it down for you on the phone at 434-979-0919. While we continue to enjoy David's set, a lot of fun classics, and I'm excited to see what you have to play for us next, David.
0: I'm looking forward to it as well. I'm looking at the list here too, Des, of folks that have contributed just in the last few minutes. So if you got the bell ready, we can say thank you very much to Richard in Lynchburg, making a donation in memory of son Luke. Thank you so much, Richard. Means a lot. And Mary in Midlothian, thank you. And in Richmond, thanks as well. So the phone lines are ringing. We appreciate that. 434-979-0919. That's what it's all about as the Fall Fun Drive is underway, or you can check it all out for yourself, WNRN.org.
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0: Massanutten Resort, 11 miles from Harrisonburg and 45 miles from Charlottesville. 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The number to call is 434-979-0919, WNRN.org. We're 30 years strong, and thought we'd do something a little bit different here on a Sunday evening with some member playlists, and we've been having fun all afternoon. We've got David in Glen Allen checking in for this hour, and up next, David, the band. Anything you want to say about this one?
1: Well, like I was saying earlier, I didn't even know they created the Americana music genre, and I just watched The Waltz, like, the second time, The Last Waltz.
0: Yeah.
1: And less than 2 years, and every time I find something new and fun in it, and Joni Mitchell's on that too.
0: That's right. A lot of special guests, one of the best concert movies ever, and how about The Wait by the band on WNRN?

0: Billy Strings and the band, part of David's playlist, WNRN member for the past 10 years or so, very supportive of our Here Together series, and glad to have you choosing these selections for us this hour. David, anything you want to say about that one in particular?
1: Well, I just watched an NPR interview with Billy Strings, and I didn't know how tough he had it as a kid. And his dad taught him to play the guitar, and he's amazing, and all he wants to do is get better. It was just such a great interview.
0: Very cool. The band, obviously, with The Last Waltz and lingering influence of them is pretty amazing. And, well, we think that's worth a show of support. Of course, we have Bluegrass Sunday Morning for you, playing a lot of Billy Strings every Sunday morning with Rusty Simpre, and doing the bluegrass there every Sunday. But pretty much all day long, Billy has gotten to that arena level where he'll play multiple nights in Charlottesville, and it's been great to see him rise from playing smaller venues to the big arenas. And 434-979-0919 or WNRN.org is the place where you can support listener-supported independent music radio.
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0: 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David, anything you want to say here about Angel from Montgomery?
1: Well, Bonnie Raitt was so important, especially early in college and all the heartbreaks that a 17, 18, 19-year-old would go through. And I saw her again at the Mosque. I guess it's Altria Theater somewhere in the early 80s. And she was huge. I was like, you're not my Bonnie. How did I lose you?
0: Yeah, got popular there along the way for sure. Good. And I always loved this duet with her and the guy who wrote the song in the first place, John Prine. Yeah. Take it away, Angel from Montgomery, here on WNRN.

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Keep on singing by. Yes, I will. 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

0: Landslide from Fleetwood Mac, and Bonnie Raitt with John Prine. 2-for-1 special there. Angel from Montgomery. Great stuff. Chosen by WNRN member David. And as we mentioned earlier, David, you're a potter by trade and based in Glen Allen. We appreciate your membership for the past decade here. And, yeah, give a plug, I guess, for your pottery studio.
1: Right now I'm doing what I call mixed media with clay, a lot of metal, a lot of clay, some glass, some melted into the pieces. Have no idea where it's going to go, but I still just love the process of making and exploring and making decisions about stuff. So we'll see. It's kind of like reinventing the wheel, but I still love to make pots on the wheel and fire in the kiln. We just fired 2 kilns today, this morning. So yeah,
0: very cool.
1: It's cool,
0: man. That's amazing. And thanks again to John in Ashland, who says woo woo love for David. From John and Ken. Thank you so much. And,
1: students.
0: Oh, I got
1: thanks,
0: you.
1: John.
0: So, pottery students. There you go. 434-979-0919, WNRN.org. 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
2: 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You can get in on the magic here. Maybe you will be our next guest DJ. This has been a lot of fun. David, it's been so fun to explore your picks and kind of hitting all the heavy hitters. Oh. As we've been talking, you got John Prine and Bonnie Raitt on the same song. Right. Very nice to fit them both in. And even, you know, Bonnie Raitt's still touring. Last year, she played the Berglund Center in Roanoke, and we gave away tickets to WNRN members. 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
0: Yeah, it's about this time tomorrow, 5 o'clock on a Monday. 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
0: All right, we're hemming and hawing here on the final selection. 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
0: And this is a great one to lead us into Fresh Roots New Blues, which I think, David, you've been able to tell Steve in person here how it's much that show has meant to your guitar playing endeavors.
1: Love Steve's show. Yeah, it's absolutely. It's fantastic. And again, I find stuff that I haven't heard of, or, you know, he digs so deep. And again, I want to thank you guys so much for having me, and hopefully I haven't embarrassed you or the station. So I had a great time. Thank you.
0: No, you did a great job. And this particular song sounds like another one of those fun Friday, kind of crank it up, get the party started kind of songs, right?
1: Right. All right. Thank you so much.
2: Thank you, David.
0: Funk number 49, James Gang, take it away. And then Steve will be in next. 434-979-0919, WNRN.org.

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0: 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How you doing out there? We got 2 hours of some great blues music, as we always do, every Sunday from 6 to 8. That, of course, Joe Bonamassa and Kenny Wayne Shepherd, along with Noah Hunt, doing the B.B. King tune, Let the Good Times Roll. You can check out Kenny Wayne Shepherd at the Sandler Center for the Performing Arts on September 30th, but that's not really why we're here. Well, we're here for the music. We're also here because it's our fall fun drive. I'm here with Jess Swetman. We've got some great stuff going on. 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
1: That's right.
0: Or in the black, not the red, the black. There you go. 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
1: 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Or you can run it down on the website for yourself. 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We've got a t-shirt for you. We got the Fresh Roots New Blues pint glass and your choice of a CD, either Eric Clapton and B.B. King, Riding with the King, the deluxe reissue, B.B. King's Blues Summit 100, that's a double CD, or D.K. Harrell, Talkin' Heavy, a signed copy of that one. Or you can step it up to the $10 a month level. You can get two of those CDs, plus the pint glass, plus In Studio Volume 14, and that's in addition to the shirt and access to the member list. Next one goes out tomorrow at 5 o'clock, filled with all kinds of concert ticket giveaways and so much more. And we do have an LP as well that's available, the deluxe reissue of Clapton and B.B. King, Riding with the King. That is available as well. So check out all the different membership levels. And really, if you become a member at any level, during Fresh Roots New Blues, you'll be entered to win a pair of tickets to see Joe Bonamassa at Berglund Center in Roanoke. That show's coming up in February of the new year. So you got a while to think about it, but you don't have a while to think about becoming a member because you got to do it now to get in the hoppa for those tickets. So 434-979-0919, WNRN.org.
0: And also, Jeff, might want to add on the B.B. King vinyl, it's 180 gram gold vinyl, not for 24 karat gold, that would be just silly, but it's gold vinyl, and it's a very, very cool collector's item, very, very neat thing. That album came out actually in June of 2000. They won a Grammy Award for Best Traditional Blues Album in 2001, and we're going to hear a track from it next, but that first track was from the Joe Bonamassa B.B. King double set that we were talking about, and it's available to you right now by becoming a member of the station at 434-797. What's that number again?
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0: You know, I've only had said that a million times, but I couldn't think of it. That's what happens when you get young like me. Anyway, we're going to continue on. We're going to play some more music for you while you dial 434-979-0919. 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You can do that there, too. This is from Riding with the King. This is not one of the bonus tracks because there were two bonus tracks on it. We're going to get to both of them throughout the show. This is the title track, Riding with the King on WNRN.

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You could guess, but you better work fast, cause your luck won't last. Boyfriend Bosley is a chop shop goon. Gonna marry Sally on the table.

0: Fall Fun Drive doesn't mean we're still not highlighting brand new music. This came out 2 days ago. It's from the Bone Shakers. Jenny Langer and Randy Jacobs. You might know Randy Jacobs from Was Not Was, was a member of that band. And that's actually a Was Not Was tune called Your Luck Won't Last. It came out in 2023, their reunion album called Boo. Bone Shakers there, always great stuff from them. And we started with Riding with the King. The title track to the Eric Clapton BB King thing came out originally in the year 2000. It's been reissued and remastered by Bob Jenkins, Bob Ludwig, not Jenkins. I know Jenkins too, but no, Bob Ludwig. And it's just a great thing. And there's two bonus tracks on it. We're going to get to that in a bit. But we are we're in the middle of our Fall Fun Drive, day three, I would say. For $5 a month, you're going to get the new membership. The CD, one of the choices of CDs, including that BB King thing, which is a really cool deluxe reissue, a two disc set, Joe Bonamassa and BB King's Blues Summit 100, DK Harrell talking heavy. We'll hear some of that in just a bit, and you know everybody that contributes during the Fall Fun Drive, during these next 2 hours, at any level, will be entered to win a pair of tickets to see Joe Bonamassa at the Berglund Center in Roanoke on Tuesday, February 23rd. That's a pretty good deal, Jeff.
1: I'm telling you, that is something you want to get in the hot before. 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We got Leanna, Maddie, Kendall all standing by, 434-979-0919, WNRN.org. And Steve, it was about a year ago I got to interview Don Was, the legendary.
0: I do remember that, yes.
1: Half of the Brain Trust there, yeah. Was Not Was. I mean, what a great band and so many great stories. 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We did a great session with him, too, that you can get to at WNRN.org. 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
0: We're back. Fresh Roots New Blues Fall Fun Drive. We got a track from the Joe Bonamassa BB King tribute, a track featuring DK Harrell, followed by a track from DK Harrell's Talkin' Heavy, which is available as a premium and during our Fall Fun Drive. It's a great deal. You can pick that up for $5 a month. That's a great deal. It's a great, great CD. Have you heard it, Jeff?
1: DK Harrell is fantastic, and that's what made me a fan, was that in-studio session. I know you've been playing his music, too, and he is just an incredible story and an incredible blues man, keeping it alive as a young guy still, and you can get a signed copy of Talkin' Heavy. And that BB King Blues Summit 100, we were talking about that, I think, with the Spring Drive, how fantastic all those contributors are. 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

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You're listening to Fresh Roots New Blues. Steve Hamilton with you on this Sunday night with Jeff Sweatman as well during our fall fun drive. That last track, just because we're doing the

0: Fresh Roots, New Blues. That's DK Harrell from his latest, Talkin' Heavy. And we started out with DK Harrell again from the Joe Bonamassa B.B. King thing, the 100th anniversary of B.B. King's, his birthday, actually. He was born September 15, 1925. And last year they put that out in commemoration of his 100th birthday. That also featured DK Harrell doing Every Day I Have the Blues. DK Harrell, very cool, very much B.B. King was a mentor to DK Harrell. And just like B.B. King, I was just talking to Jeff about it, he never played and sang at the same time. He couldn't put that together, didn't want to. He's like B.B. King used to say, when he played, that was his singing. He was singing when he was singing, and he was singing when he was playing. It was all the same thing. So it's during where I'm doing the fall fun drive here. You can pick up either one of those CDs, or at the $10 level, both of them, if you like. The Joe Bonamassa, B.B. King, 100th anniversary celebration with so many guests on that, including D.K. Harrell. We'll hear some more of that as well. And then the new D.K. Harrell, Grown Now is the name of that tune. We've probably played that a bunch on the radio. From the new one, Talkin' Heavy, on Alligator Records. Two great things that you can pick up during your support of the radio station and Fresh Roots New Blues during our full fun drive. The other thing is Eric Clapton and B.B. King, Riding with the King. And also the $30 a month, you can pick up that gold, 180-gram gold vinyl LP copy of that. Jeff, that's pretty cool.
1: That's amazing. 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That's coming up February 23rd of the new year. So it's a ways away, but we want you to win the tickets tonight. 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And I learned a lot, not only from you, Steve, but from his in-studio session that DK Harrell did a while back at Inner Ear in Richmond in front of an audience of NRN members.
0: That was September 5th, actually, at the In Your Ear studio in Richmond. Very,
1: yeah,
0: very cool. Cool session.
1: Yeah, one of the songs from that session made it onto In Studio Volume 14. So if folks come in at that $10 a month level, you can get a copy of the member list that goes out tomorrow with concert ticket offers. Maybe there will be another invite in there for you. Never know, to an upcoming in-studio session. You'll get the brand new fall t-shirt. You get two of your choice of CDs, the ones that Steve was just talking about, plus the Fresh Roots New Blues pint glass and In-Studio Volume 14. All for your support at $10 a month. That's what, two coffees a month?
0: Oh, that's nothing. I'll tell you,
1: right,
0: that's
1: there.
0: Really nothing.
1: No. Hopefully that can work for your budget.
0: Absolutely.
1: And we've got operators standing by, Leanna, Maddie, and Kendall, doing a great job at 434-979-0919. 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
0: Got the track up next from another one from Riding with the King. A little special one. The original one came out in 2000. It's been remastered and remixed, and they've added two bonus tracks. This is a track I know you know. It's Rolling and Tumbling on WNRN. 434-979-0919. Don't forget that.

0: Thanks so much for listening to Fresh Roots New Blues with me, Steve Hamilton, on this Sunday evening. That was from her latest Fireflies, the great Danielle Nicole with Take Me Back. That track features Luther Dickinson from the North Mississippi All-Stars. Danielle's made quite a name for herself, and she's just moving up and up and up all the time. She just recently opened for Bonnie Raitt. I saw she sent a video where she's like pinching herself, like she couldn't believe she was opening for Bonnie Raitt. And before that, and the, one of the bonus tracks from Riding with the King, Eric Clapton and B.B. King, the new remastered track, of course, the classic Rollin' and Tumblin'.
1: Good stuff.
0: Man. Yeah, man.
1: How was that left off the original session, I wonder?
0: It's from the original session, yeah, from 1999. I don't know why they left that off. They could have added it. It's only had 12 tracks. They could have made it 14 tracks, you know?
1: Yeah, well, it's good to have good stuff in the archives, I guess. And we've got 30 years of great archives thanks to your support at 434-979-0919, WNRN.org. Come in at any level. You name the level, and you'll automatically be entered into the Hoppa to win a pair of tickets to see Joe Bonamassa next year in February in Roanoke. And you can check out all these different membership levels and amenities. We've got your choice of a CD, either Eric Clapton and B.B. King, Riding with the King Deluxe, B.B. King Blues Summit 100, which is a double disc, or you can get a signed copy of D.K. Harrell Talking Heavy. That's at the $5 a month level. And that's where memberships start. 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You get the Fresh Roots New Blues pint glass. Man, it's quite a deal. And that's just to start off with at $5 a month. You can step it up from there, $10 a month, or even that $30 a month special. That's the sweet spot for our 30th anniversary. So make that call right now, 434-979-0919, WNRN.org. And I think we got some people to thank here real quick. Steve, let's say thank you to Kendra in Mannequin Sabbat. Also, Andrew in Winchester. And Matt in Cartersville, all
0: awesome.
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0: We're going to be right back with a track from one of the top blues CDs of 2026.
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0: being in the southwest part of Virginia, you would not think that we have the amount of diversity that we do in the Roanoke Valley, but we absolutely do. And so local colors exist to celebrate that, to recognize the heritages that are here in the Roanoke Valley. My name is Lisa Spencer. I am the executive director of Local Colors. We actually started out as a festival from a small event in 1991. There were four countries featured for a two-hour event. The representative for China, Pearl Fu, had the vision that this was something that should happen on a regular basis. The Local Colors Festival was birthed from that. Within 5 years, it went from four countries to 30 countries being represented.
1: Local Colors now features a variety of cultural events throughout the year, including a Lunar New Year festival and Hispanic Heritage Month celebration. Lisa has gotten frequent feedback that these events make participants feel seen, celebrated, and truly interwoven into the fabric of the Roanoke community.
0: It's important to recognize the people who are here, even if they've been here for a long time. Let's say they are second, third generation immigrants. They still want to honor their cultural heritage, and we want to do that. That too.
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4: 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This is, I think, going to be on the list of one of my lists, I think, the top 10 of the year. On Alligator Records, Blue Collar is the name of the album. This is Chris O'Leary on WNRN. 434-979-0919. 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

0: One of the greatest voices in blues, Keb Moe, Kevin Montgomery Moore. That's from the Blues Summit 100 thing with Joe Bonamassa. And we started with Chris O'Leary and Bad Decisions. You can pick up that that JB, the Joe Bonamassa 100th anniversary or birthday celebration for B.B. King. You know, Joe Bonamassa started this out because he opened for B.B. King at the age of 12 in 1990 and became a mentor, or Joe, you know, obviously B.B. King became a mentor to him. Our own Eli Cook actually opened for B.B. King at the Paramount on February 18th, that is, 2007. Interesting trivia during a fall fun drive. But the most important thing here is to go to the phones, 434-979-0919. Become a member during our fall fun drive. Jeff, we got some great stuff, and I think we need to move this along. We need more people to bring those phones.
1: 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You can check out all these different membership levels. We got Leanna, we got Maddie, we got Kendall on the phones. I hear a phone ringing in the background. That's a beautiful sound. 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Steve comes in, puts a lot of time, blood, sweat, and tears into 2 hours of great blues music, paying reverence to the greats, but also discovering new blues. And that takes time. That's worthy of a contribution. $5 a month will get you started. And getting the hoppa for those Bonamassa tickets, that's coming up in Roanoke in February. You could win a pair of tickets to that show. You could get your choice of a CD, either Clapton and B.B. King, B.B. King's Blues Summit, or the signed D.K. Harrell. Anyway, you can't go wrong there, any of those three. Or you could get two of the three at the $10 a month level. You can get In Studio Volume 14. There's some blues on there with D.K. Harrell. You can get the shirts. You can get the pint glass. All kinds of good stuff. WNRN.org, or make that call right now, 434-979-0919.
0: That's right. You can do that, 434-979-0919. We'll take a little break. We're going to be right back.
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0: paying the cost for being the boss. That was Chris Stone, Kingfish Ingram from the new Joe Bonamassa, well, from last year, Joe Bonamassa, B.B. King, 100th anniversary tribute, a great track from Chris Stone, Kingfish Ingram, who we had in the studio a couple of years back for a fish fry. It was great. It was before he really became super famous like he is now. Got to meet him and hang out with him. And you know who else was there? WNRN members. And how did they become members, Jeff?
1: Oh, it's real easy. 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
1: Pretty incredible. 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You get in the hopper for that Joe Bonamassa show in Roanoke in February. A pair of tickets could be yours. One lucky listener is going to win that tonight. So get in the hopper now. 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And I think we got a couple more folks that have chimed in here recently. Steve, we got Ann in Arrington, says, I love Steve's show. I try to listen to him every week. And Debbie in Scottsville, thank you so much. Wherever you're calling in, let us know where you're listening, how you listen. We know we've switched from Saturday to Sunday here lately, and I still think of that as a new thing. But I know you've been at it for a while, Steve, so...
0: Yeah, it does seem kind of a little weird, but I mean, I want to reiterate what Jeff said. Thank you so much. I'm feeling a lot of love up here today. All the great contributors, and you can be one too at 434-979-0919. We really, 0919. I'm a radio professional. That's why I slur my words because I'm so good. That's a great thing. I'm glad we're getting some support. And I just wanted to add something that Jeff said about the Hoppa. Now, you know, the Grateful Dead and Friends, folks, you know, they make fun of that hop up, you know, but I'm from Rhode Island, so I say hopper. Okay. It's not hopper, you know, it's hopper. That's what it is. And what I really want to say is that there's a very, very good chance here. The odds are very much in your favor to win a pair of tickets to see the one and only Joe Bonamassa at the Berglund Center in Roanoke on Tuesday, February 23rd. He puts on a fantastic show. I mean, there's lights and horns and everything. I mean, there's just a very, very good show. He doesn't do anything halfway.
1: Yes.
0: So it's going to be a great show, and you can pick up a pair of tickets, put your name in there, get in the running at 434-979-0919, or go to the website, WNRN.org. 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I can't believe we're still here after 30 years. I'm so glad we are. I'm going to play something new next. We have two new tracks along with the premium tracks. This is, if you know anything about jazz, you might know who Larry Coryell is. He's a great guitarist. He had a band called the 11th House, and his son, Morali, has put out a couple blues albums. He's got a new one. This is Morali Coryell, the Big Joe Williams tune, Baby, Please Don't Go. 434-979-0919, WNRN.org. 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

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We're doing the Fall Fun Drive. 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That last track, you might have heard that guy before. That was Mr. B.B. King with Eric Clapton from Riding with the King, Days of Old, the name of that.

0: tune, and we started with Larry Coryell's son, Morali. That was Baby Please Don't Go. Morali's a guitarist. He wasn't singing. That would be Junior Mack, along with Bernard Purdy on drums and Tony Garnier on bass. Really great band. All blues standards. I'm looking forward to hearing the rest of it. I've only heard a few tracks. Very, very cool stuff. But, you know, we've got a lot of very, very cool stuff here as premiums here during our Fall Fun Drive, Jeff. I mean, man, we've got some great stuff. It's incredible.
1: It really is. 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And you'll be automatically entered into the HOPPA. Win a pair of tickets to see Joe Bonamassa at Berglund Center. That's in Roanoke. And it's coming up in February. So the concert is a ways off, but tonight is the night to make that contribution. 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Perfect for Saturday or Sunday evening, really, when you think about it.
0: I've used it on both evenings, right. I can tell you.
1: 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King, Riding with the King. Now, I know it's all about the singers and guitar players there with that project, but, man, the drums sounded so good on this deluxe reissue. It's got bonus tracks. You want to add that to your collection, or maybe B.B. King's Blues Summit 100, a great tribute to him that came out last year, a double CD, or you can get a signed copy of D.K. Harrell's Talkin' Heavy. 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That's got 30 great tracks in honor of 30 years of WNRN. 15 of them are Commonwealth artists, and on side A, if you will, is D.K. Harrell, who we've heard a bunch from tonight on the show. So coming at that $30 a month level, you can get all those items we just talked about, plus a vinyl copy of Clapton and B.B. King Riding with the King, a 180-gram vinyl. It's gold. It's great. And also you can get socks, the hoodie, and the candle. So all of that is available right now, tonight. 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
0: We've been playing Peter Parcek on the show for quite a while, but he's got a new one out. It's called Most of the Time. That's actually a Bob Dylan tune, and he does a cover of the Bob Dylan tune. We played it several shows back, but it's excellent. I think you should definitely listen to this and check it out. And while you're doing that, go to the phone, 434-979-0919. 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Jeff, I can't think of a better time to do this than right now. I mean, the premiums are incredible.
1: You just gave a little bee in my bonnet to play this one on take two or two, maybe. 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
0: His Most of the Time cover is very, very good. 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
1: Yeah, we'll do it. 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But tonight, it's all about the blues. It's all about Fresh Roots New Blues. And, of course, Fresh Roots Live Blues is the third Sunday of the month with a lot of great live blues music that Steve is an expert in as well. 434-979-0919, WNRN.org. 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

0: Fresh Roots New Blues on listener-supported independent music radio, WNRN. My name's Steve Hamilton. Thanks so much for listening. DK Harold there, what real men are supposed to do. You can't resist the outchorus of the ladies going, yeah. A great track. And before that, we liked Christone Kingfish Ingram so much, we decided to play half of that song again. I'm going to blame Jeff. He thought he was doing take two at two.
1: No,
0: it's totally my fault. Anyway, and then we started out with Peter Parcheck with the Twistified. Did you like that track, Jeff?
1: That was excellent.
0: Yeah, I like Peter Parcheck. But that's not why we're here. Well, that's part of why we're here. We're mainly here to talk about the Fall Fun Drive and supporting WNRN and supporting Fresh Roots New Blues. If you contribute during this fun drive, I can't believe this, at any level, $5 a month, at any level, you can be entered to win a pair of tickets to see Joe Bonamassa at the Berglund Center in Roanoke Tuesday, February 23rd. And there aren't going to be, well, I'd like to say there's going to be tons of people in the hopper, but, you know, I don't think it's going to be as many as one might think. And I think you might have a really good chance.
1: Well, we want to say thank you to Brian in Charlottesville and such kind words to, says, love WNRN. This is a great show. Lots of great music. Happy to have WNRN around, traveling around Virginia. And now he can take WNRN everywhere. We have an app. We have a website. 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So 434-979-0919. We're about to hear, something from our Here Together series, Steve. We've been doing that for years. 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As we say, WNRN.org. You can run down all these different membership levels starting at $5 a month.
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4: 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I'm Amber Dispinette from SPARC, here together on WNRN.
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0: Fresh Roots New Blues, we are back after that Here Together segment. We've got some more music for you. I mean, we still have time. We've got, we're here till 8. So, plenty of time to go to that phone, 434-979-0919. 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I'm going to play that track that I was supposed to play a couple tracks back because it's a good one. It's When Love Comes to Town, featuring Slash, Shamika Copeland, and Miles Kennedy. It's from the B.B. King's Blues Summit 100 disc, Joe Bonamassa and B.B. King. Jeff, that's a 2-CD set, and it is chock full of amazing performances.
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0: Tell It Like It Is. The Anthony Paul Soul Orchestra featuring Willie Jordan on vocals, You Lie Like a Rug. That's from their latest What Can We Do on listener-supported independent music radio WNRN during our fall fun drive. Willie Jordan on vocals. He was a member of Elvin Bishop's Big Fun Trio along with Charlie Musselwhite in 2017. And we started with the track that I had to play before. With 10 Long Years in there also. Eric Clapton and B.B. King. I don't want to forget that. From Riding with the King. Really great stuff. And the remastered is going to be outstanding. It's just amazing, and you can get the vinyl actually at the $30 a month level. The vinyl, 180 gram gold vinyl. B.B. King, Eric Clapton, Riding with the King. Time's running out. We're getting close to the end, but we have plenty of time to go to the phones at 434-979-0919 and make that happen. Jeff, I think we've still got plenty of time to make this happen. We need to hear that phone ring some more.
1: Yeah, we sure do. 434-979-0919. WNRN.org. Leanna, Maddie, Kendall have been doing a great job on the phones, helping us out. And you have your choice of CDs, either that Riding with the King deluxe reissue, either that one or B.B. King's Blues Summit 100, which is a double disc. Or you can get a signed copy of D.K. Harrell Talking Heavy. You can bump it up to that $30 a month level, like Steve was saying, get the LP version of Riding with the King. And either way, starting at $5 a month, when you become a member for WNRN, you can be entered into the HOPA for a pair of tickets to see Joe Bonamassa at Berglund Center in Roanoke. It's going to be quite the show, February 23rd. We know the show is a ways away, but your chance to get in the HOPA is just a few minutes left in that opportunity. 434-979-0919, WNRN.org. It is the Fall Fun Drive. We only do this, you know, in the spring and the fall, basically. 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
0: Since before we went on the air, actually.
1: Day minus one.
0: And imagine that. I'm only 21 years old. I don't see how that works out, but it does.
1: But yeah, now is the time to call and make your show of support. 434-979-0919, WNRN.org. Keep the blues alive for another 30 years.
0: And also the funds that we raise during our fund drives also go to our expansions and also beefing up our transmitter in the valley that we're working on real now. It's going to be really, really great, really strong signal there. And, you know, who knows what's down the road. But we want to cover the Virginia, a whole state of Virginia, if we can, and get us our message out there, our music out there, so people that don't have a station like WNRN can benefit from it, and we're happy to do that. And that's part of one of our missions, really, is to do that. We're going to take a little break right now. We're going to come right back with another track, but I want you to go to the phone right now, WNRN.org. That's the computer. That would be the website. That's not the phone. The phone is 434-979-0919. It's getting late, dude. All right, I'll be right back.
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0: We're back with another track from the Eric Clapton B.B. King reissue, remastered thing, Riding with the King, available for your support. $5 month level will make it happen. $10 can make it happen. You can get two of the CDs, but we're going to play a track. This is a bonus track that's only on the remastered thing. It was recorded in 1999 when the original one came out. This is Let Me Love You on WNRN.

0: Fresh Roots, New Blues. That's going to do it for this week's show. Went out with the one and only B.B. King. Bonus track from Riding with the King, the new remastered version, Let Me Love You. You won't find that on the original. You have to get the remastered, and you can do that. It's still time. 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
1: 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Nicole is coming in next. Have a great evening. It's been so much fun, Steve. Thanks for letting me kind of butt in here and be a part of the program.
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